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1: Magandang gabi. 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
5: When you read or hear a news story, do you ever wonder whether there's more to it than meets the eye? Well, that's how some people feel when they read the Bible. There must be more to it than this. 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

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I am your host. I go by the name of Garrett. Some of you can call me Schwab. I'll be your host for the next hour. 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

0: That was Dervish with the Galway Shawl. Now here's a little earworm from the Navigators called the Islander.
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6: Ladies and gentlemen, it is half past the hour. It is time for an episode of Myths and Monsters. This week, we are taking a look at the Banshee.

0: A banshee is said to be a fairy in Irish legend, and her scream is believed to be an omen of death. The scream is also called a quina, which means keening, and is a warning that there will be an imminent death in the family. And as the Irish families blended over time, it is said that each family has its own banshee. A banshee is a disembodied spirit and can appear in any of the following forms: a beautiful woman wearing a shroud, a pale woman in a white dress with long red hair, of course it's a ginger, a woman with a long silver dress and silver hair, a headless woman carrying a bowl of blood that is naked from the waist up, an old woman with frightening red eyes, a green dress, and long white hair, or an old woman with a veil covering her face, dressed all in black with long gray hair. Origins of the Banshee. Historians have traced the first stories of the Banshee to the 8th century, which were based on tradition where women sang a sorrowful song to lament someone's death. These women were known as keeners, and since they accepted alcohol as payment, they were said to be sinners and punished by being doomed to become banshees. According to the mythology of the banshee, if she is spotted, she will vanish into a cloud of mist, and that this action creates a noise similar to that of a bird flapping its wings. Legend says that banshees don't cause death, they only serve as a warning of it. Good and bad banshees. Not all banshees are hate-filled creatures. There are some that had strong ties to their families in life and continue to watch over them in death. When they manifest themselves, these banshees appear as beautiful, enchanting women that sing a sorrowful, haunting song, which is filled with concern and love for their families. This song can be heard a few days before the death of a family member, and in most cases, the song can only be heard by the person for whom it is intended. On the other side of the coin, we have the angry and scary banshee that most of us are familiar with. During their lives, these women had reasons to hate their families and appear as distorted and frightening apparitions filled with hate. The howls emitted by these banshees are enough to chill you to the bone, and rather than appearing to warn a family member, these banshees are celebrating the future demise of someone they loathed. Banshees in other legends. Other Irish mythology stories relating to the banshee say that she is the ghost of a young girl that suffered a brutal death, and her spirit remains to warn family members that a violent death is imminent. It is said that this banshee appears as an old woman with rotten teeth and long fingernails. She wears rags and has blood-red eyes that are so filled with hate that looking directly into them will cause imminent death. This banshee's mouth is always open, and her piercing scream torments the souls of the living. According to some tales, there are even banshees that derive pleasure from taking life, and they actively seek out their victims and wail at them to the point where the person commits suicide or goes insane. There are even banshees that can tear people to shreds, and these horrific apparitions are what feature in modern-day horror films. It is important to note that the banshees do not bring death, however. They warn of it and give the family time to prepare for the inevitable. Banshees and their hidden knowledge. No one is actually sure where banshees get their knowledge of a person's death from. One theory suggests that each family member has their own personal observer who follows them around and reports back to the banshee. However, this is a belief that is slowly dying out as the tale of the banshee, which is now regarded as nothing more than a spooky bedtime story. Many centuries ago, belief in banshees was more widespread in Ireland, and being a disbeliever was said to be blasphemous. Perhaps you had a grandparent who still holds this belief. For the rest of us, the legend of the banshee falls into the myth and superstition category. So if you're enjoying a night out in Ireland and hear a piercing scream, it is unlikely to be a banshee offering a warning. And that concludes the legend of the banshee.
1: Don't look to the moon in the cold night air, 'cause you might see a banshee sitting up there, purring and combing her long, long hair. 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

We got a little too silly. 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

That was Noble Johnson with a song called Angry All the Time. Ladies and gentlemen, it looks like my time is quickly coming to a close with you this evening. I want to thank you all for joining me here on The Irish Show on 92.7 FM CKJS. 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
2: He says, look, it is a good thing not to be married. Now, he doesn't say it's bad to get married, and he doesn't say it's better to be single. He just says it's kalas. It's profitable, it's beneficial, it's good to be unmarried. Nothing wrong with that at all. It's very good.
3: Welcome to Grace to You Weekend with the Bible teaching of John MacArthur. I'm your host, Phil Johnson. Today we are continuing a compelling, if not eye-opening, couple of weeks as John MacArthur continues a study that really cuts against the grain of today's culture. It's called Restoring Marriage, and it's designed to show you how to follow God's design for this sacred institution. This study will be a benefit to you whether you're preparing for a marriage or you're a newlywed or even if you've been married for years. So now, if you're able, grab your Bible, turn to 1 Corinthians chapter 6, and follow along as John begins today's message.
2: 1 Corinthians chapter 6, beginning at verse 12. I've entitled this section Christian Liberty and Sex because that really is what it talks about, and you'll see that as we begin. And in this passage, he presents the Christian's perspective on morality. Unless you really know the Lord Jesus Christ, unless you're a Christian, unless you understand what it is to live for God, this kind of a morality is going to seem a little bit in left field. But this is what the Bible teaches. You see, the Corinthians had rationalized their sexual activity just like people today do. There are plenty of people who, in the name of religion, say, everything's taken care of. We're free in religion. Christianity's made us free, so we live it up. There are plenty of other people, don't you hear this all the time, say, what's the big deal about sex? It's only biology, right? I mean, we're only animals. You don't get upset when dogs do it. Why do you get upset when we do it? You hear this all the time. Man, it's just a biological thing. It's there. You go. You do it. You don't get all uptight about it. It's amoral. Now, the Corinthians had done the same thing. And, of course, they had a problem, too, because they lived in the city of Corinth. And Corinth was synonymous with sex. In fact, the verb to Corinthianize meant to have sex with a prostitute. That's how attached Corinth was to that kind of life. So they were saying, hey, our environment is overwhelming. And, man, we figured out theologically it's all right. And philosophically, it's just a biological act. And no big deal. So we're doing it. So here are the Corinthians carrying another one of the cruddy things of their former life into the church. And this is the problem with every single difficulty the Corinthian church had. In the first four chapters, what problem did Paul deal with? Division in the church. You know why they were divided in the church? They were divided over human leaders and human philosophy. Both of those were carryovers from their former life. In chapter 5, the evil in the church was the evil of failing to discipline sin, a carryover from their former lives when they were tolerant of sin. In chapter 6 was the sin of suing one another. And you remember the Corinthian society loved to have lawsuits, and they just carried that over into their Christian life. And here they were immoral before they were Christians. They just carried that over into their Christian experience. So all of the evils there were just dragged in from their former life. And Paul's going to hit another one of them. Here it is. He's going to hit the sin of immorality, and he's going to take apart their rationalization. Sexual sin harms, controls, and perverts the body. That's Paul's threefold argument. Point number one, it harms, verse 12. All things are lawful unto me, but all things are not expedient. Stop right there. Now he says, all things are possible within the area of grace, but all things are not expedient. That word comes from a Greek word, sumphero, which means to profit, P-R-O-F-I-T. God will forgive, but man, the price is high. Immorality is one of those things that God forgives. If you as a Christian do that, some of you undoubtedly have committed adultery or fornication as Christians. If you have done that, God is forgiven totally and completely by the blood of Jesus Christ in his grace. But there's a price to pay. There's a high price because there's harm built into that sin. I want to show you that by taking to Proverbs chapter 5. There is no other sin that a man or a woman commits that has built into it the deep-rooted damage that the sin of sexual immorality has. It has destroyed more people than drugs or booze ever together could have destroyed. And I want to show you Proverbs chapter 5. This is really interesting, and it's very, very practical. Look at verse 18. Now, God isn't against sex. Oh, no, he invented it. He is for it. Verse 18, let thy fountain be blessed. And that's talking literally about a man's ability to procreate. And rejoice with the wife of thy youth. Live it up. That's God's designed that. Sex is a fabulous thing, a beautiful thing. Let her be as the loving hind and pleasant rose. Speaking of deer-like animals. Let her breast satisfy thee at all times, and be thou ravished always with her love. I mean, this is great, you know, live it up, enjoy, see. And why wilt thou, my son, be ravished with a strange woman and embrace the bosom of a foreigner? For the ways of man are before the eyes of the Lord, and he ponders all his going. Why would you go off and commit adultery when you know that the Lord is what? Watching. He's watching. Well, look at chapter 6. Interesting section, verse 24. Now, this is practical. Listen to this. Verse 23, you better start. For the commandment is a lamp, and the law is light, and reproofs of instruction are the way of life. Now, he says God's law is going to give you the right path and the right light, and you're going to see the truth. Here it comes. To keep thee from the evil woman, from the flattery of the tongue of a foreign woman. Foreign simply means other than your own. Now watch. Lust not after her beauty in thine heart, neither let her take thee with her eyelids. Oh, you got to watch those eyes. Always the sex symbol, you know, with the half-opened eyes. Oh, that sneaky thing. Let her take thee with her eyelids. See, nothing new, folks. You know, Maybelline hasn't changed anything. Now, you

Whoso commits adultery with a woman lacks understanding. You know, it is stupid to commit adultery. Why? Because he that doeth it destroyeth his own what? Soul. God may forgive it, but that doesn't make it right, and that doesn't make it smart. Second thing. Sin of adultery not only harms, it controls. Look at 6:12 again. All things are lawful for me, middle of the verse, but I will not be brought under the power of any. The Greek verb to be brought under the power means to come under the domination of or the power of something. And it really means to enslave. I will not be enslaved. And there is no more enslaving thing than sexual evil. This thing wants to subject. And it does. Here are the Corinthian Christians in the name of liberty losing their freedom and becoming slaves. In the name of Christian freedom, they had become slaves to their own desires. Paul says in 1 Thessalonians chapter 4, this is the will of God concerning you, that you be sanctified, even your sanctification, that you stay away from sexual sin. The next verse says that every one of you know how to possess his vessel in sanctification and honor. And the word vessel means body. Every one of you know how to possess his body, that you know how to possess your body. If you're going to stay away from sex sin, 1 Thessalonians 4:3 says, then verse 4 says you have to control your body. You have to get control of your flesh. In Romans 8:13, Paul put it this way. He said, kill the flesh, mortify the flesh, master the flesh, gain control. And, you know, you can get in a situation where you're not in control at all. Well, you've lost control. You get to the place where you're victimized by your drive. Keep it in control, Paul says. Possess your vessel. Control your body. So you don't become a slave. Paul says, yes, all things are lawful. But you do that and it'll enslave you. You'll become a slave. And I have never seen anything so enslaving in the lives of individuals as that particular area of sin. A third thing, and this is the major part of the passage, and believe it or not, we'll run through it quickly. Sin not only harms and enslaves, sex sin, but it perverts. Verse 13. Quickly, we'll look at it. And he gives three distinct purposes and designs for our bodies that are perverted by sexual sin. Foods for the body, verse 13, and the body for foods. That was their little statement. He says, wait a minute, but God shall destroy both it and them. You can't say, well, look, the body's for food and food's for the body and sex is for the body and the body's for sex. It's just, that's all there is to it. It's just biology. Can't say that. Because God is going to destroy food and God is going to destroy stomachs. That's the real word here, stomach. God is going to wipe that out. But the body is not for sexual sin. It's for the Lord. And the Lord is for the body. And I'll prove it to you because God has both raised up the Lord and will also what? Raise up us by his power. You know why your body is different? Because your body someday is going to be what? Raised up. Your body isn't just a temporal commodity. You know, there's coming a time in this world where we're going to be raised. The rapture, we're just going to go from the grave. The bodies are going to be brought out of the grave. You say, what if there's nothing left? That's no problem for God. He just makes them all come together again. We're going to be in heaven in bodies, literal bodies. And so he's saying, look, food, that is eating, the necessity for eating, the digestive processes of the stomach, that'll all cease. God will wipe that all out. But the body, you, the total man incorporated in that flesh, that is going to be glorified and transformed into heaven. So don't think that the biology of eating is equal to what you do with your body. In terms of its union, there's a big difference. Now he gives three distinct purposes. First of all, he says, your body is for the Lord. Verse 13, it is for the Lord. Eating is a natural function, but sex is far more than a natural function, people. Sex, listen to this, is a spiritual union. It transcends the biological. C.S. Lewis says in Screwtape Letters, every time a man and a woman enter into a sexual relationship, a spiritual bond is established between them, which must be eternally enjoyed or eternally endured. God says, I'm going to destroy stomachs and I'm going to destroy food. But bodies, no. The Bible never says God's going to destroy eternally the body. That body is going to be glorified. The body of a Christian is going to spend its eternity with Jesus Christ in a glorified state. Our bodies are not just biological commodities.

0: They have biological aspects and biological functions, but they are far beyond that. Between food and the stomach, there is a horizontal line. Between my body, my person, and the Lord, there is a vertical relationship. And it must not be defiled because God wants me presented to Jesus Christ, a chaste virgin, right? Spiritually. Your stomach was made for food, but your body wasn't made for sex. It was made for God. And within God's will, sex is included in marriage. Outside of that, you violate it. And the proof of it is in verse 14. God's going to raise your body out of the grave. Don't defile that thing which was designed to spend eternity with Him. You can't say sex is for the body and the body for sex. The body is for the Lord. Second thing. He says, not only is your body for the Lord, but it is one with Christ. Look at verses 15 to 18. Know ye not that your bodies are the members of Christ? Mele, the normal word for the member of a physical body. Shall I then take the members of Christ and make them the members of a prostitute? Megeneta, God forbid, may it never happen. He says, look, you are one with Christ. You are the members of Christ. When you were saved, you were joined to Christ. Every one of us is a member of His body. Isn't that right? Ephesians 1, 22 and 23, 1 Corinthians chapter 12, Romans chapter 12, verse 5. We are all made one with Christ in His body. And if we are committing acts of sin, we are joining Christ to that prostitute. God forbid. Sex sin is sickening. It is unthinkable that I would use Jesus Christ in a sex relationship. Could you imagine if Christ was on earth going to Him and saying, Lord, I am going over here to commit adultery. Would you please come and partake with me? You say, Carthage, that's blasphemous. You better believe it, but it's no more blasphemous than a Christian committing adultery because he's dragging Christ into it, right? You're a member of Christ. Sex is a union of two becoming one. Thus, in a Christian's immorality, there is the most gross profaning of making Christ one with that sin. Sex is not just biological. No, it is spiritual. It is two becoming one. That's the way God designed it. It unites two people. That's why the Old Testament says when there are two single people, if a man lies with a woman, then he marries her. Why? Because they've consummated a spiritual union. And that's why the Bible says that when adultery is committed, that's grounds for divorce. Why? Because they have consummated a union outside the marriage. Two becoming one is not just biological, it's the integrating of two people in the deepest parts of their being. And that's why C.S. Lewis says what you have is an eternal spiritual bond, either to be eternally enjoyed or eternally endured. The Corinthians or any Christian who commits an act of sexual sin drags Jesus Christ into it. Well, look what he says in verse 16. What? Know you not that he who is joined to a prostitute is one body? Yes, that's right. For two shall be one flesh. When you unite with a prostitute, you become one flesh with that prostitute in the deepest sense of communion of your beings. The sex act is not just biological. It is the uniting of two persons in the deepest, most intimate sense. And when you do that with a prostitute, you've drawn a union with that prostitute. When you do it with somebody outside your marriage, you've drawn a union with that person. And if you're joined to Jesus Christ, you dragged him right into it. Verse 17, he that is joined to the Lord is what? One spirit. You're one with him. How could you ever drag him into that? To be one with him. The result, he says in verse 18, flee sexual sin. Get out of there. You know the smartest way to handle sexual sin? Just get out of there. I said, you can't have a problem if you're not around. You know, Joseph was a smart guy. He got in there and Potiphar's wife started laying it on him. Oh, Joseph, you big hunk of man, you know, all this. And oh, Joseph just realized only one way out of this. He took off like a shot. She grabbed his coat and that's all she got. He was gone. Say, no, I'm going to face it and gain the victory. That's ridiculous. Get out of there. Well, I must know how the world lives. Got to be aware of these things and show my strength. Just get out of there. 2 Timothy 2:22 says, flee youthful lust. Get out of there. Don't sit there and take it in. Get out. If you're looking at something that isn't good, get out of there. If you're reading something that isn't good, junk it. If you're in a situation that's going the direction of compromising, sorry, boom, go. You say, well, they won't understand. Well, who cares? Whether they understand, just get out of there. Some simple solutions, aren't there? Everything isn't complicated. Verse 18 further. Every sin that a man does is outside the body, but he that commits fornication or sex sin sins against his own body. Now, that's very difficult to understand what Paul meant because he doesn't really elucidate on it. But what I think he means is this, that while sexual immorality is not necessarily the worst sin, it is the most unique in its consequences. It has a way of internally destroying a man and a woman that no other sin has. Why? Because of all sins, it is the one sin that is the spiritual union of two persons. All sin blackens. All sin devastates. But this sin destroys a person at the roots of his being. It harms him. It devastates him. It enslaves him. And it just diametrically opposes everything God intended for the body of a Christian. It's for the Lord, and it's one with Christ. Third, your body is the temple of the Holy Spirit. Verse 19. What? Know ye not? That's the sixth time he's used that formula in this chapter. Common knowledge. Isn't it common knowledge to you that your body is the shrine or the sanctuary of the Holy Spirit who is in you, whom you have of God? You didn't induce the Holy Spirit. You didn't earn the Holy Spirit. You didn't seek the Holy Spirit. He was given as a gift. And you aren't even your own. You're his temple. You say, how come I'm his? Because verse 20 says he bought you with a price. And what was the price? 1 Peter 1:18 and 19, for you were not redeemed with gold and silver, precious stones, none of those things, but you were redeemed with the precious blood of Jesus Christ as of a lamb without spot, without blemish. What was the price he paid? His blood. Listen, he bought you. You're the shrine of the Holy Spirit. You're the temple of the living God, he says in 2 Corinthians 6:16. You're the temple of the living God. God dwells in you. How can you drag the Holy Spirit into this? You are the temple of God. The living God dwells in you. You are the sacred shrine. Don't you know that? How could you desecrate? How could you mutilate? How could you defile the temple of the Spirit of God? That's who you are. Sacred shrine of the Holy Spirit. Listen, are you defiling the temple of the Holy Spirit? Are you dragging your union with Christ? Are you dragging Jesus Christ into a sinful situation? Are you making him one with a prostitute? You say, well, what's a prostitute? Anybody who prostitutes the right meaning and use of sex. Are you using your body for biological expression? Forget it. Your body is for the Lord. You see, it's just incongruous. And what is the result of all of this? Verse 20, he says this. Therefore, glorify God in your what? Body. The rest of the verse doesn't appear in the best manuscripts. Glorify God in your body. That's it. What should you do with your body? Glorify God with it. Praise God with it. Make it a shrine where somebody can worship. How could you defile yourself? God will forgive you. That's right. He'll forgive you. He always does. But it will harm you. You'll pay a tremendous price. And it'll control you. And it'll pervert the design God has for you. And so I say to you what Paul said to the Ephesians. Sex sin, let it not once be named among you.
1: You're listening to Grace to You Weekend, the Bible teaching ministry of John MacArthur. The title of John's current study, Restoring Marriage. Well, one thing this study is making clear, God says a lot about marriage, and it's a key theme in both the Old Testament and the New Testament. But does Scripture also explain why God created marriage in the first place, and what marriage may reveal about God's character? Here's how John answered those questions.
2: Yeah, when in Genesis we read that we're created in God's image, part of that image, and there are a lot of aspects to it, but part of that image is a relationship. Because God is a Trinity, Father, Son, and Holy Spirit. So to be created in God's image means to be designed for relationship. And that's why marriage is called the grace of life. It is to reflect in its fullest sense the image of God. It is also for the purpose of procreation. It is also for the purpose of purity, so that one is not tempted to sin and sin in an immoral way. You need to have your own wife and your own husband. But God's design for marriage also is to produce a generation of righteous people. That is why, you know, way back in the book of Deuteronomy, the children of Israel were told to basically raise children and teach them to love the Lord their God with all their heart, soul, mind, and strength. In the New Testament, we're instructed to bring up children in the nurture and admonition of the Lord. So For all of those reasons, God has designed marriage, and he has designed a unique role for the husband and a unique role for the wife, not to be confounded or confused or reversed.
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0: In the name of the Father, and of the Son, and of the Holy Ghost, amen. I believe in God the Father Almighty, creator of heaven and earth, and in Jesus Christ, his only Son, our Lord, who was conceived by the Holy Ghost, born of the Virgin Mary, suffered under Pontius Pilate, was crucified, died, and was buried. He descended into hell. The third day he rose again from the dead. He ascended into heaven and sits at the right hand of God the Father Almighty. From thence he shall come to judge the living and the dead.
1: I believe in the Holy Ghost, the Holy Catholic Church, the communion of saints, the forgiveness of sins, the resurrection of the body, and life everlasting. Amen.
0: Our Father, who art in heaven, hallowed be thy name. Thy kingdom come, thy will be done on earth as it is in heaven.
1: Give us this day our daily bread, and forgive us our trespasses, as we forgive those who trespass against us. And lead us not into temptation, but deliver us from evil. Amen.
0: For an increase of faith, hope, and charity. Hail Mary, full of grace, the Lord is with thee. Blessed art thou among women, and blessed is the fruit of thy womb, Jesus.
1: Holy Mary, Mother of God, pray for us sinners now, and at the hour of our death. Amen.
0: Hail Mary, full of grace, the Lord is with thee. Blessed art thou among women, and blessed is the fruit of thy womb, Jesus.
1: Holy Mary, Mother of God, pray for us sinners now, and at the hour of our death. Amen.
0: Hail Mary, full of grace, the Lord is with thee. Blessed art thou among women, and blessed is the fruit of thy womb, Jesus.
1: Holy Mary, Mother of God, pray for us sinners now, and at the hour of our death. Amen.
0: Glory be to the Father, and to the Son, and to the Holy Ghost.
1: As it was in the beginning, is now, and ever shall be, world without end. Amen.
0: The first glorious mystery, the resurrection. Our Father, who art in heaven, hallowed be thy name. Thy kingdom come, thy will be done on earth as it is in heaven.
1: Give us this day our daily bread, and forgive us our trespasses, as we forgive those who trespass against us. And lead us not into temptation, but deliver us from evil. Amen.
2: Hail Mary, full of grace, the Lord is with thee. Blessed art thou among women, and blessed is the fruit of thy womb, Jesus.
1: Holy Mary, Mother of God, pray for us sinners now, and at the hour of our death. Amen.
3: Hail Mary, full of grace, the Lord is with thee. Blessed art thou amongst women, and blessed is the fruit of thy womb, Jesus.
1: Holy Mary, Mother of God, pray for us sinners now, and at the hour of our death. Amen.
4: Hail Mary, full of grace, the Lord is with thee. Blessed art thou amongst women, and blessed is the fruit of thy womb, Jesus.
1: Holy Mary, Mother of God, pray for us sinners now, and at the hour of our death. Amen.
5: Hail Mary, full of grace, the Lord is with thee. Blessed art thou amongst women, and blessed is the fruit of thy womb, Jesus.
1: Holy Mary, Mother of God, pray for us sinners now, and at the hour of our death. Amen.
6: Hail Mary, full of grace, the Lord is with thee. Blessed art thou amongst women, and blessed is the fruit of thy womb, Jesus.
1: Holy Mary, Mother of God, pray for us sinners now, and at the hour of our death. Amen.
7: Hail Mary, full of grace, the Lord is with thee. Blessed art thou amongst women, and blessed is the fruit of thy womb, Jesus.
1: Holy Mary, Mother of God, pray for us sinners now, and at the hour of our death. Amen.
8: Hail Mary, full of grace, the Lord is with thee. Blessed art thou among women, and blessed is the fruit of thy womb, Jesus.
1: Holy Mary, Mother of God, pray for us sinners now, and at the hour of our death. Amen.
2: Hail Mary, full of grace, the Lord is with thee. Blessed art thou among women, and blessed is the fruit of thy womb, Jesus.
1: Holy Mary, Mother of God, pray for us sinners now, and at the hour of our death. Amen.
3: Hail Mary, full of grace, the Lord is with thee. Blessed art thou amongst women, and blessed is the fruit of thy womb, Jesus.
1: Holy Mary, Mother of God, pray for us sinners now, and at the hour of our death. Amen.
4: Hail Mary, full of grace, the Lord is with thee. Blessed art thou amongst women, and blessed is the fruit of thy womb, Jesus.
1: Holy Mary, Mother of God, pray for us sinners now, and at the hour of our death. Amen.
8: Glory be to the Father, the Son, and to the Holy Ghost.
1: As it was in the beginning, is now, and ever shall be, world without end. Amen.
8: O my Jesus, forgive us our sins, save us from the fires of hell. Lead all souls to heaven, especially those in most need of thy mercy.
0: The second glorious mystery, the Ascension. Our Father, who art in heaven, hallowed be thy name. Thy kingdom come, thy will be done on earth as it is in heaven.
1: Give us this day our daily bread, and forgive us our trespasses, as we forgive those who trespass against us. And lead us not into temptation, but deliver us from evil. Amen.
2: Hail Mary, full of grace, the Lord is with thee. Blessed art thou among women, and blessed is the fruit of thy womb, Jesus.
1: Holy Mary, Mother of God, pray for us sinners now, and at the hour of our death. Amen.
3: Hail Mary, full of grace, the Lord is with thee. Blessed art thou amongst women, and blessed is the fruit of thy womb, Jesus.
1: Holy Mary, Mother of God, pray for us sinners now, and at the hour of our death. Amen.
4: Hail Mary, full of grace, the Lord is with thee. Blessed art thou amongst women, and blessed is the fruit of thy womb, Jesus.
1: Holy Mary, Mother of God, pray for us sinners now and at the hour of our death. Amen.
5: Hail Mary, full of grace, the Lord is with thee. Blessed art thou amongst women, and blessed is the fruit of thy womb, Jesus.
1: Holy Mary, Mother of God, pray for us sinners now and at the hour of our death. Amen.
6: Hail Mary, full of grace, the Lord is with thee. Blessed art thou amongst women, and blessed is the fruit of thy womb, Jesus.
1: Holy Mary, Mother of God, pray for us sinners now and at the hour of our death. Amen.
7: Hail Mary, full of grace, the Lord is with thee. Blessed art thou amongst women, and blessed is the fruit of thy womb, Jesus.
1: Holy Mary, Mother of God, pray for us sinners now and at the hour of our death. Amen.
8: Hail Mary, full of grace, the Lord is with thee. Blessed art thou among women, and blessed is the fruit of thy womb, Jesus.
1: Holy Mary, Mother of God, pray for us sinners now and at the hour of our death. Amen.
2: Hail Mary, full of grace, the Lord is with thee. Blessed art thou among women, and blessed is the fruit of thy womb, Jesus.
1: Holy Mary, Mother of God, pray for us sinners now and at the hour of our death. Amen.
3: Hail Mary, full of grace, the Lord is with thee. Blessed art thou amongst women, and blessed is the fruit of thy womb, Jesus.
1: Holy Mary, Mother of God, pray for us sinners now and at the hour of our death. Amen.
4: Hail Mary, full of grace, the Lord is with thee. Blessed art thou amongst women, and blessed is the fruit of thy womb, Jesus.
1: Holy Mary, Mother of God, pray for us sinners now and at the hour of our death. Amen.
8: Glory be to the Father, the Son, and to the Holy Ghost.
1: As it was in the beginning, is now, and ever shall be, world without end. Amen.
8: O my Jesus, forgive us our sins, save us from the fires of hell. Lead all souls to heaven, especially those in most need of thy mercy.
0: The third glorious mystery, the descent of the Holy Ghost. Our Father, who art in heaven, hallowed be thy name. Thy kingdom come, thy will be done on earth as it is in heaven.
1: Give us this day our daily bread, and forgive us our trespasses, as we forgive those who trespass against us. And lead us not into temptation, but deliver us from evil. Amen.
2: Hail Mary, full of grace, the Lord is with thee. Blessed art thou among women, and blessed is the fruit of thy womb, Jesus.
1: Holy Mary, Mother of God, pray for us sinners now, and at the hour of our death. Amen.
3: Hail Mary, full of grace, the Lord is with thee. Blessed art thou amongst women, and blessed is the fruit of thy womb, Jesus.
1: Holy Mary, Mother of God, pray for us sinners now, and at the hour of our death. Amen.
4: Hail Mary, full of grace, the Lord is with thee. Blessed art thou amongst women, and blessed is the fruit of thy womb, Jesus.
1: Holy Mary, Mother of God, pray for us sinners now and at the hour of our death. Amen.
5: Hail Mary, full of grace, the Lord is with thee. Blessed art thou amongst women, and blessed is the fruit of thy womb, Jesus.
1: Holy Mary, Mother of God, pray for us sinners now and at the hour of our death. Amen.
6: Hail Mary, full of grace, the Lord is with thee. Blessed art thou amongst women, and blessed is the fruit of thy womb, Jesus.
1: Holy Mary, Mother of God, pray for us sinners now and at the hour of our death. Amen.
7: Hail Mary, full of grace, the Lord is with thee. Blessed art thou amongst women, and blessed is the fruit of thy womb, Jesus.
1: Holy Mary, Mother of God, pray for us sinners now and at the hour of our death. Amen.
8: Hail Mary, full of grace, the Lord is with thee. Blessed art thou among women, and blessed is the fruit of thy womb, Jesus.
1: Holy Mary, Mother of God, pray for us sinners now and at the hour of our death. Amen.
2: Hail Mary, full of grace, the Lord is with thee. Blessed art thou among women, and blessed is the fruit of thy womb, Jesus.
1: Holy Mary, Mother of God, pray for us sinners now and at the hour of our death. Amen.
3: Hail Mary, full of grace, the Lord is with thee. Blessed art thou amongst women, and blessed is the fruit of thy womb, Jesus.
1: Holy Mary, Mother of God, pray for us sinners now and at the hour of our death. Amen.
4: Hail Mary, full of grace, the Lord is with thee. Blessed art thou amongst women, and blessed is the fruit of thy womb, Jesus.
1: Holy Mary, Mother of God, pray for us sinners now and at the hour of our death. Amen.
8: Glory be to the Father, the Son, and to the Holy Ghost.
1: As it was in the beginning, is now, and ever shall be, world without end. Amen.
8: O my Jesus, forgive us our sins, save us from the fires of hell. Lead all souls to heaven, especially those in most need of thy mercy.
0: The fourth glorious mystery, the Assumption of the Blessed Virgin. Our Father, who art in heaven, hallowed be thy name. Thy kingdom come, thy will be done on earth as it is in heaven.
1: Give us this day our daily bread, and forgive us our trespasses, as we forgive those who trespass against us. And lead us not into temptation, but deliver us from evil. Amen.
2: Hail Mary, full of grace, the Lord is with thee. Blessed art thou among women, and blessed is the fruit of thy womb, Jesus.
1: Holy Mary, Mother of God, pray for us sinners now and at the hour of our death. Amen.
3: Hail Mary, full of grace, the Lord is with thee. Blessed art thou amongst women, and blessed is the fruit of thy womb, Jesus.
1: Holy Mary, Mother of God, pray for us sinners now and at the hour of our death. Amen.
4: Hail Mary, full of grace, the Lord is with thee. Blessed art thou amongst women, and blessed is the fruit of thy womb, Jesus.
1: Holy Mary, Mother of God, pray for us sinners now and at the hour of our death. Amen.
5: Hail Mary, full of grace, the Lord is with thee. Blessed art thou amongst women, and blessed is the fruit of thy womb, Jesus.
1: Holy Mary, Mother of God, pray for us sinners now and at the hour of our death. Amen.
6: Hail Mary, full of grace, the Lord is with thee. Blessed art thou amongst women, and blessed is the fruit of thy womb, Jesus.
1: Holy Mary, Mother of God, pray for us sinners now and at the hour of our death. Amen.
7: Hail Mary, full of grace, the Lord is with thee. Blessed art thou amongst women, and blessed is the fruit of thy womb, Jesus.
1: Holy Mary, Mother of God, pray for us sinners now and at the hour of our death. Amen.
8: Hail Mary, full of grace, the Lord is with thee. Blessed art thou among women, and blessed is the fruit of thy womb, Jesus.
1: Holy Mary, Mother of God, pray for us sinners now and at the hour of our death. Amen.
2: Hail Mary, full of grace, the Lord is with thee. Blessed art thou among women, and blessed is the fruit of thy womb, Jesus.
1: Holy Mary, Mother of God, pray for us sinners now and at the hour of our death. Amen.
3: Hail Mary, full of grace, the Lord is with thee. Blessed art thou amongst women, and blessed is the fruit of thy womb, Jesus.
1: Holy Mary, Mother of God, pray for us sinners now and at the hour of our death. Amen.
4: Hail Mary, full of grace, the Lord is with thee. Blessed art thou amongst women, and blessed is the fruit of thy womb, Jesus.
1: Holy Mary, Mother of God, pray for us sinners now and at the hour of our death. Amen.
8: Glory be to the Father, the Son, and to the Holy Ghost.
1: As it was in the beginning, is now, and ever shall be, world without end. Amen.
8: O my Jesus, forgive us our sins, save us from the fires of hell. Lead all souls to heaven, especially those most in need of thy mercy.
0: The fifth glorious mystery, the coronation of the Blessed Virgin. Our Father, who art in heaven, hallowed be thy name. Thy kingdom come, thy will be done on earth as it is in heaven.
1: Give us this day our daily bread, and forgive us our trespasses, as we forgive those who trespass against us. And lead us not into temptation, but deliver us from evil. Amen.
2: Hail Mary, full of grace, the Lord is with thee. Blessed art thou among women, and blessed is the fruit of thy womb, Jesus.
1: Holy Mary, Mother of God, pray for us sinners now, and at the hour of our death. Amen.
3: Hail Mary, full of grace, the Lord is with thee. Blessed art thou amongst women, and blessed is the fruit of thy womb, Jesus.
1: Holy Mary, Mother of God, pray for us sinners now and at the hour of our death. Amen.
4: Hail Mary, full of grace, the Lord is with thee. Blessed art thou amongst women, and blessed is the fruit of thy womb, Jesus.
1: Holy Mary, Mother of God, pray for us sinners now and at the hour of our death. Amen.
5: Hail Mary, full of grace, the Lord is with thee. Blessed art thou amongst women, and blessed is the fruit of thy womb, Jesus.
1: Holy Mary, Mother of God, pray for us sinners now and at the hour of our death. Amen.
6: Hail Mary, full of grace, the Lord is with thee. Blessed art thou amongst women, and blessed is the fruit of thy womb, Jesus.
1: Holy Mary, Mother of God, pray for us sinners now and at the hour of our death. Amen.
7: Hail Mary, full of grace, the Lord is with thee. Blessed art thou amongst women, and blessed is the fruit of thy womb, Jesus.
1: Holy Mary, Mother of God, pray for us sinners now and at the hour of our death. Amen.
8: Hail Mary, full of grace, the Lord is with thee. Blessed art thou among women, and blessed is the fruit of thy womb, Jesus.
1: Holy Mary, Mother of God, pray for us sinners now and at the hour of our death. Amen.
2: Hail Mary, full of grace, the Lord is with thee. Blessed art thou among women, and blessed is the fruit of thy womb, Jesus.
1: Holy Mary, Mother of God, pray for us sinners now at the hour of our death. Amen.
3: Hail Mary, full of grace, the Lord is with thee. Blessed art thou amongst women, and blessed is the fruit of thy womb, Jesus.
1: Holy Mary, Mother of God, pray for us sinners now and at the hour of our death. Amen.
4: Hail Mary, full of grace, the Lord is with thee. Blessed art thou amongst women, and blessed is the fruit of thy womb, Jesus.
1: Holy Mary, Mother of God, pray for us sinners now and at the hour of our death. Amen.
8: Glory be to the Father, the Son, and to the Holy Ghost.
1: As it was in the beginning, is now, and ever shall be, world without end. Amen.
8: O my Jesus, forgive us our sins, save us from the fires of hell. Lead all souls to heaven, especially those in most need of thy mercy.
0: In the name of the Father, and of the Son, and of the Holy Ghost. Amen.
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13: While it's true that the senior years are designed to be golden, some people don't see it that way. The latter season of life can feel alienating. The elderly are often overlooked, or so it seems. Today on Insight for Living, Chuck Swindoll continues a message he started last weekend, in which we're looking at an Old Testament standout. Caleb refused to let his old age become a defining trait. Instead, he demonstrated tremendous joy and productivity well into his 80s. Picking up the study in Joshua chapter 14, Chuck titled today's message, Strengthening Your Grip on Aging.
14: Caleb says, Joshua, remember back when Jehovah spoke to us when we were among that band of 12 spies? Remember that? Well, do you remember that Moses, the leader, verse 9, swore on that day, the land on which your foot has trodden shall be an inheritance to you and your children forever. Remember that? I think he's thinking wistfully about how life once was. Remember the challenge that was before us back when I was 40 years old, verse 7. I was 40 years old when Moses sent me to spy out the land. Well, it's a little foggy to us. Let's hold our place here and turn back just for a few moments to Numbers chapter 13. We didn't say much about this earlier in the series. Let me pick up a thought that I purposely saved until today. I'm looking at Numbers 13, verse 30. If you're not familiar with your Bible, Numbers is the fourth book of the Old Testament, and we're in the 13th chapter. Now, we've gone back 45 years, okay? We're on the border of Canaan. It's all no man's land in their mind. And the people have sent in the spies to look over the land, and you recall 10 of the 12 spies came back and said, oh, the giants are just too big. We'll never be able to conquer. And two of the spies said, oh, it's a piece of cake. Verse 30, Caleb quieted the people before Moses and said, we should by all means go up and take possession of it, for we shall surely overcome it. Back in his earlier years, he was a man of conviction. He stood all alone, he and Joshua. He was a man of motivation. He said, by all means, we can go up and take it. Man of faith, we shall surely overcome it. The men who had gone up with him had said, we are not able to go against the people. They're too strong for us. And so they gave out a bad report, but not Caleb and Joshua. Go down to verse 5 of the following chapter. Moses and Aaron fell on their faces. Verse 6, Joshua and Caleb tore their clothes, and they spoke to all the congregation of Israel, saying, the land which we pass through is an exceedingly good land. If the Lord is pleased with us, he will bring us into the land and give it to us. Verse 9, don't rebel against Jehovah. Don't fear, for those people will be our prey. Now, what Joshua 14 is telling us is that Caleb is reflecting on that day, and he says, Joshua, remember that time? Remember how good God was back when he brought that beautiful report? through us? Let me add an insight you maybe haven't thought of. I want you to picture yourself in Caleb's sandals 45 years earlier. You and one other person brought back a good report. That other person's name is Joshua. Now Moses dies and the Lord comes to pick a replacement. He doesn't pick you. He picks Joshua. Wait a minute. Now wait a minute. I brought back a good report just like Joshua. I told the people not to rebel just like Joshua. I was in the land and I said to the people, we can take those giants just like Joshua. Now God, you chose Joshua. You know what Caleb's response was? Cooperation. For 45 years, he has refused to eat his heart out, to be bitter, to second guess God. He has said, in effect, the Lord has chosen his leader, Moses' replacement, and I give my allegiance to that leader, and I follow him fully. One of the ways you get old faster is chafing under the sovereign choices of God. The Lord will not ask your permission regarding whom he places over whom. You will find yourself very capable, in fact, a contemporary with other individuals who, for some sovereign reason known only to God, are placed over you of all things. Let me tell you what you can learn during those years of serving the Lord under that new authority. You can learn wisdom. Oh, I'm not saying you won't get older. We'll continue to get older. I'm saying you'll gain wisdom, and as the Lord takes in return your youth, he will grant you the wisdom you need to handle such so-called inequities. And if you focus on the inequities, I tell you, you will live a miserable older life. You cannot write the inequities. You cannot rewrite the rules. You cannot change the sovereign choices of God. You can only choose an attitude that says, I accept my role in life and I support those whom God places over me. Now back to Joshua 14. As the old man thinks over his earlier years, he remembers that God chose Joshua. And he looks at his contemporary who is now his leader, and he says, Joshua, remember when God said that? Look at what God has done. Now he comes to his present moment in verse 10, his middle years. And I think you'll note that I am calling 85 years of age middle years. That way we don't offend anybody. See, we've got everybody on the right side. Verse 10, behold, verse 10, the Lord has let me live. That's the first gift of grace. He has graciously given me life. Just as he spoke these 45 years from the time the Lord spoke this word to Moses when Israel walked in the wilderness. And now I am 85 years old today. I wonder if it was his birthday. I wonder if he had just turned the young age of 85. He says, today, Joshua, I'm 85. Verse 11. A remarkable statement. I am still as strong today as I was in the day Moses sent me. As my strength was then, so my strength is now for war and for going out and coming in. An old Hebrew colloquialism for going out to fight and coming in to give counsel. You'll read it periodically in the Old Testament. I still have my strength to fight, and I still have my mind for counsel. God has graciously kept me strong. He simply walked with God. He simply gave God the burdens and the guilt and the horrors of his life, and he let God bear them for him, kept him young. Beautiful. Now, the best part is in front of us. Look at verse 12. I love it. Now then, let me retire. No. Now then, I deserve a comfortable place to live. I've followed you and I've followed Moses these 45 years. It's about time I get a little benefit from this outfit. No. Or how about this? He does not say, look, I've done my job. Now it's those youngsters' turn to do the job. No, he doesn't say that. You know what he says? Sure you do. It's right in front of us. Give me the hill country. I'll take that mountain and that one. Oh, yeah. And that one right there. I'll take the mountains. And it's that area where we know that Anakim live and great fortified cities. Perhaps the Lord will be with me and I shall drive them out as the Lord has spoken. Isn't that fantastic? I will take this and this mountain and that's mine. I like the way the next verse reads. Joshua blessed him and gave it to him. You better believe it. Sure, man, you want the hill country? Take after it. That's great. It's where all the giants are. Right. Take the bedroom slippers and give me the waffle stompers. Give me the boondockers. Give me the weapons and get out of the way, Joshua. The best stuff is yet to come. What a rich attitude to have in life. I think there ought to be a new club formed. It could either be called the Caleb Climbers or the Sons of Caleb. You could call it SOC for short, if that would help. Rather than the retirees or the senior citizens, they're Sons of Caleb. Larry Dean Olson, in his book, Outdoor Survival Skills, tells a remarkable story about a man who had been lost in the desert and talks about the importance of attitude in the desert. Now listen. He has been out of food and water for days. His lips are swollen. His tongue is swollen. He's all beat up and bloody. Some of his bones are almost peeking through. He has been scraped and beat up by the cactus and sand and sun. He's blistered. As he is crawling over this little hill, he comes across this little plant. He props himself up on one bloody elbow and looks down at the plant and says, you know, if things like this keep up, I might get a little discouraged. Oh, that's a terrific attitude, isn't it? I want you to take a look at your life. I want you to take a look at the message that you're signaling to others. Do that, please. I want you to take a personal and honest evaluation of the stuff that's coming out of your mouth because it's been filtered through your mind these days. What are you telling yourself? You're growing older? Welcome to the club. Life's getting harder? He never promised a rose garden. Some unfair things are happening to you? That could be said of every other person hearing my voice right now, multiplied by 100. You see, none of these things force you to think like you think. You choose to think like you think. On his 75th birthday, Douglas MacArthur wrote, "In the central place of every heart, there is a recording chamber. So long as it receives messages of beauty, hope, cheer, and courage, so long you are young. But when the wires are all down and your heart is covered with the snows of pessimism and the ice of cynicism, then and only then have you grown old." You can curl up, fold up, and dry up, or you can follow Caleb's example and take a new mountain. Life really holds out the offer and says, take your choice. A couple of things come to my mind that I would like to capitalize on, and I've saved enough time for it so we can do it carefully. Because this is really the bottom line of what we're trying to say about this matter of relationships when we grow older. The first piece of information that I want to share is this. View life as a challenge, not a threat. I don't care if you're 4 or 104, take life as a challenge, not a threat. Sure, it's a different world. Sure, you didn't serve your beginning days in your field under the computer, and now it's taking over. That's the challenge of it all. Sure, the world wasn't in the condition it's in now. That's the challenge of it all. Sure, you didn't know things would be as they are today back then. That's the challenge of it. I want you to refuse all temptations to hibernate and get plugged into the mainstream of life, and that's people. Oh, don't tell me that it has to get boring. One of the guys I followed as a sports fan for many years is a fellow named Paul Bryant, commonly known to sports fans as Bear Bryant, the top winning college football coach. 37 years slugging it out on the sideline, not to mention his own history in the game. I found in the sports page of the Los Angeles Times an article by Bob Oates some time ago, part of which is quotable and part of which I'll leave out. And here he says to a group of high school football coaches, y'all know I'm getting paid for this little speech, but I'm going to take a minute anyway and tell you something that's really close to my heart. I want to talk to you guys about your real good football players. If there are any A students among them, I'd like you to send them to Stanford, the Harvard of the West. Now, if there are any B students, I'd recommend that y'all send them to Southern Cal or UCLA. Yes, sir, I'd send my own kin there, he says. Your C students, well, put them in the other great universities and colleges of the great state of California. But let me say this to all of y'all. If there are any gin-drinking, bleep-raising, meaner-than-a-junkyard-dog D students running around your school, send them down to Old Bear. Isn't that great? Send them down to Old Bear. Hey, I want the challenge of those mean guys. In fact, a little later, Frank Broyles tells a hilarious story on this guy. Talk about not letting life cave in on you and get boring. Frank Broyles says, whenever you see Bear standing around someplace, he's always grave and dignified. That's really true. I'm always expecting him to say, let us pray. He usually doesn't, I might add. But there's another side to this man. I'll never forget the time he heard about a good prospect at a little Texas high school. An offensive guard named Gene Donaldson, I think it was. Everybody wanted Donaldson, but Bear was the only one who found out the boy was a Catholic. So he dressed up one of his assistant coaches as a priest. Black suit, white collar, the works, and sent him to Donaldson's hometown. The youngster had about decided on Notre Dame, but Bear was coaching at Kentucky, and he told the assistant just what to say to the kid. Young man, the Pope wants you in Kentucky. Isn't that classic? That did it. The kid enrolled in Kentucky a few weeks later and became one of Bear's first All-Americans. Boy, isn't that something. You want to succeed as a coach and you're getting up in years? Hey, blow the dust off your creativity. Roll up your sleeves and do crazy stuff like that. Illegal though it may be. No, I wouldn't encourage you to do that. One guy said this about life. Don't be bashful. Bite into it. Pick it up with your fingers and let the juice that may run down your chin. Life is ready and ripe now, whenever you are. You don't need a knife or a fork or a spoon or a napkin or a tablecloth, for there's no core or stem or rind or pit or seed or skin to throw away. Bite in. Don't tell me you're too old. You're alive, aren't you? You can still bite, can't you? Now, you may have to gum it a little, but go ahead and bite in. How's one more? One more little piece of advice that seems to kind of bubble out of this passage. And I see it in verse 14, where it says, Hebron became the inheritance of Caleb until this day because he followed the Lord God of Israel, F-U-L-L-Y. Now listen to me, you who have retired. You're the ones who are to model for us what it means to fully follow the Lord. And don't give us this stuff that you used to do that, but now you're tired. How much energy does it take to fully follow the Lord? This is what I think it's saying. Follow the Lord fully, not half-heartedly. Just as you view life as a challenge and not a threat, commit yourself fully to the Lord, not half-heartedly. Do it. I dare you. Determine that from this day until your grave, you're going to fully follow the Lord your God. You really have a choice as to how you're going to live your life, and no one can live it for you. No one can think for you the attitudes that you're going to choose. They're really up to you. No one can do it for you. But I want to tell you something. You may not live years and years longer with the right attitude, but I'll tell you, you'll live years and years better. We bury folks around here just about every month. And those most glorious in their final departure are those who have stamped an impression on our lives of positive, fulfilling lifestyles. Today is the first day of the rest of your life, and you're going to spend it from now till your grave as you choose in your attitude. What do you choose? Let's bow together in prayer. When the wires are all down and your heart is covered with the snows of pessimism and the ice,

0: your future may seem. I want to tell you, he'll bring a ray of hope. He'll bring a bar of light. He'll bring forgiveness and delight like you cannot imagine. Maybe you've tried to find happiness through religion or through something good that you have done, or forgiveness because of something you have earned. No. Salvation is a gift, just like life. I invite you to spend that moment right now very, very carefully. Life is like a coin. You can spend it any way you wish, but you can only spend it once. Dear Father, I pray that you would help us to see life as a challenge, not a threat. May we understand that as time is passing and the years are stacking up, that you still have a plan for us, and it is full of a future and a hope. Therefore, I pray that we will embrace the challenge and step into it with the full vigor and confidence in you. I pray that we will learn also from Caleb's life the value of following the Lord fully, not half-heartedly. May we accept this, our Father, as a gift from you, that you have chosen for us the age in which we find ourselves and the opportunities that are before us. May we not be so preoccupied with the stacking up of years that we miss these opportunities and become dull and listless rather than excited about what you have for us. Now, Lord, I pray that we will realize that your Son, Jesus Christ, means everything to us, and nothing about him changes, though our lives go through change. He is the same yesterday, today, and forever. We count on that. We depend on that. We rely on it as we thank you for the years you have given us and for the privilege of living these years, especially for your greater glory. I ask this in the name of Christ, our Savior and our Lord. Amen.
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1: I know a couple that had a gerbil.
2: Yeah.
1: And the vet, it wasn't here in Winnipeg, mm-hmm. but it was a different province.
2: Yeah.
1: And the vet was so crooked that he said, how about I do an autopsy on the gerbil?
2: No.
1: So they paid about $150 for an autopsy.
2: You're joking.
1: No.
2: A gerbil autopsy?
1: And
2: the tiny tools alone that you had to import.
1: The verdict was that the gerbil died of old age. So that's $150.
2: Come on.
1: Yeah, it's true. I said to the guy I used to work with, I was like, get out of here. No way. And he's like, yeah, my wife did it. And it was... They're divorced now.
2: Yeah.
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1: See, I use my webcam. Like, yeah. I have one at home that, right. And you can have it anywhere. I used to have it for the dog. Now, I use it in my basement, in my laundry room.
2: Yeah.
1: Just in case there's a flood.
2: The Sub Pump Cam 5000?
1: Yes.
2: Yeah.
1: It's the Sub Pump Cam. 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
1: Tell
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1: I hate checking it.
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2: 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It's
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2: 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That's a very unhealthy relationship you have with the Sub Pump 5000.
1: Are you saying that I have an unhealthy relationship with my camera?
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1: See, I use my webcam. Like, yeah. I have one at home that, right. And you can have it anywhere. I used to have it for the dog. Now, I use it in my basement, in my laundry room.
2: Yeah.
1: Just in case there's a flood.
2: The Sub Pump Cam 5000?
1: Yes.
2: Yeah.
1: It's the Sub Pump Cam. Just in case the Sub Pump doesn't
2: tell me
1: work.
2: That there's not a camera that gives you more anxiety than the Sub Pump Cam 5000.
1: I hate checking it.
2: Why do you
1: it?
2: Even look at it?
1: Because I need to know, because if it gets a little too crazy, I can call somebody and say, Sub Pump's stop working.
2: You got to take that off your phone. That's just giving you, that's a feeding anxiety. It's
1: putting
2: logs on a fire of anxiety.
1: But at the same time, when I push it, like, yeah, the anxiety's super high.
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1: See, I use my webcam. Like, yeah. I have one at home that, right. And you can have it anywhere. I used to have it for the dog. Now, I use it in my basement, in my laundry room.
2: Yeah.
1: Just in case there's a flood.
2: The Sub Pump Cam 5000?
1: Yes. Yeah. It's the Sub Pump Cam. Just in case the Sub Pump doesn't
2: work. Tell me that there's not a camera that gives you more anxiety than the Sub Pump Cam 5000.
1: I hate checking it.
2: Why do you even look at it?
1: Because I need to know, because if it gets a little too crazy, I can call somebody and say, stop working.
2: You got to take that off your phone. That's just giving you, that's a feeding anxiety. It's
1: putting
2: logs on a fire of anxiety.
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1: Then I see that there's no water.
2: Yeah.
1: You get it's like, weird. Then I get a shot of dopamine.
2: I know. That's a very unhealthy relationship you have with the Sub Pump 5000.
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5: 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Are we going to tell them the truth that dapat 16 to convict? 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
4: 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No matter what the base number is, our base number will always be 24. Ang mag-motion dyan, na baguhin yung base number, either prosecution or defense.
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2: 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A mix of sun and cloud today, beautiful Monday. Meron tayong chance of showers this morning at bandang tanghali and risk of thunderstorm. Pinakamataas today, 21 degrees lang, tapos bababa naman sa 9 tonight. Tomorrow, Tuesday, mainly sunny, increasing cloudiness. Akyat ang temperatura sa 22 with a low of 11. Tapos sa Wednesday, ang forecast, magkahalong pag-araw at pag-ulap, high of 20. Alam nyo, milder weather muli. Sa Thursday, ang forecast natin nasa 21 lang din with a low of 11. Tapos Friday, akit ang temperatura hanggang 19 degrees. Kasalukuyan sa Winnipeg, mostly cloudy at 11 degrees.
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0: Ay, wala na nga pang gaganda pa sa umagang ito. Last week na ng spring natin, Dodge.
1: Ganun ba?
0: This is it, Pansit. It's gonna be winter soon. Summer soon. Summer naman na. So, at least, di ba? Sa ano na yan? 20, 21.
1: Yes, first day of summer, Sunday, June 21.
0: There it is. Yeah. Summer solstice day weekend then.
1: Pero pansin natin na medyo milder yung ating weather this week. Like today, ating pinakamataas ay nasa 21 degrees. Magiging ganun lang yung trend ng ating temperatura, which
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0: 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It was nice, although a bit cold, at least hindi na umulan. 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
0: 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It was something special. It was Filipino Heritage Night noong Biyernes.
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1: 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Congratulations, of course, CBS. Napakarami mga kaganapan this over the weekend.
0: Oh, yeah.
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0: 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So, CBS on Friday. 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
1: 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A very successful concert din. 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Nako, napakarami pa mga activities.
0: Sa Save on Foods.
1: Yes, Save on Foods. Yes.
0: Yung sa street festival, yung Pinoy Fiesta.
1: Yes, sila Kuya Lay. 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
0: Guys, listen until 9 in the morning ha. 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At it's atin to ng Vicar Auto Group. Good morning.
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3: I think sometimes the problem with those of us that are extroverts is we like to be the center of attention.
4: This is Focus on the Family Minute, today featuring Becky Harling about how to focus on the right things when you enter a room full of people.
3: You know, and so we go to a party and we want people to engage with us, or we want to be the center of attention. 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It's been said before. 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And another comes into the room and says, "Here I am," you know.
5: That's
3: and
5: great...
3: I think we have to look at that,
5: yeah,
3: and say, what are my expectations as I'm entering this room?
4: More insight from Becky Harling about humility in your communication when you stop by familyminute.org.

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1: Seven degrees sa Winnipeg. Good morning and happy, happy Monday. 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
1: 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And speaking of Chester, Chess, magnunus ka na.
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1: 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Oras natin alas 6:40 ng umaga. Maaliwalas, 11 degrees right now. Yung ating sunrise at 5:19. A mix of sun and cloud today with chance of showers. Pinakamataas, 21 degrees with a low of 9 mamayang gabi. Tomorrow, Tuesday, mainly sunny. High of 22 and a low of 11. Tapos sa Miyerkules, akit ang temperatura hanggang 20. Sa Thursday, a high of 21 and a high of 19 sa Friday. Kasalukuyan sa Winnipeg, 11 degrees.
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4: 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Beyond grateful sina AZ Martinez at Michael Sager sa tuloy-tuloy na suporta ng fans at may nag-organize pa nga ng fan meet for them. Makichika kay Athena Imperial.
5: Reunion para kina AZ Martinez at Michael Sager ang kanilang fan meet. Sabi nila they owe the meet up to their fans dahil matagal na raw silang hindi nagkikita.
6: Hi, finally, may gumawa ng paraan kasi wow. Ito, ayaw na ako makita. Charing, joke lang. Ako, sobrang grateful ako for the whole meet and greet. Sobrang nakita ko yung efforts nila just like to save up for this whole meet and greet, to have everyone come over.
7: We are both respectively busy and natutuwa ako that, you know, that's a good problem, right? And she's very busy with her own things. And anyway, I haven't seen her in a while to catch up. I'm so thankful that they put so much effort to this.
5: One of the moments na memorable na nagkasama ang PBB Celebrity Collab Edition batchmates ay para sa self-produced short film ni Michael last year.
7: It was just really a passion project and I was thinking of someone I wanted to be partnered up with. And I had, really the first one that came to my mind was AZ. A story about two people na muntika na siguro ma-attract sa isa.
8: Ito ay AZ yung
6: mga
7: I mean... Well, alam niyo yung character kasi nung girl dun sa Opposites Almost Attract. Ano kasi siya, medyo hard to get, medyo suplada, oo. And sabi ko, I wanna see AZ in that sense na, you know, we're really close na kasi.
5: Sabi ni Michael, hopeful siyang masundan pa raw ang films na gagawin niya.
7: Iba pala na ma-realize mo or ma-experience mo yung na-experience ng prod. 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But siguro because of that way, I'm able to go around all the roles in a setting of film production. And mas na-appreciate ko lalo, especially now in my serie in Born to Shine, I see the struggles of everybody.
5: Meanwhile, pabalik-balik pa rin si AZ sa Surigao del Norte para sa shoot ng romantic comedy series na Love Surigao na pinagbibidahan ni Alden Richards at Nadine Lustre. Tuwing shoot breaks, na-enjoy niyang lumibot sa isla.
6: My brother is there kasi, my stepbrother is there, so I would go with him. And ayun, I just go to the places that I always go to. There was a time na I just went out alone.
5: Athena Imperial updated sa Showbiz Happening!

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3: 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And that there are service level agreements that they should be complying with, which we will already monitor. 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
5: 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The floating moving platform just came out of the shoal. And when we arrived there, it was just about to enter back.
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5: 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Ibig sabihin, they are placing back the floating barrier that was that they are always placing at the entrance to prevent the Filipino fishermen from entering the shoal of Bajo de Masinloc.
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5: We would like to believe that the floating platform is being used by the Chinese research vessel and marine scientists to be their platform in conducting research in different areas.
4: Higit isang oras inikuta ng Bureau of Fisheries and Aquatic Resources ang Bajo de Masinloc o Scarborough Shoal sa West Philippine Sea sa isinagawang Maritime Domain Awareness Flight. 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
6: We are conducting lawful maritime patrol within the Exclusive Economic Zone of the Philippines. You are way beyond the 200 nautical miles CEC of your country.
4: Sa labas naman ng Bacura, bukod sa barko ng PLA Navy, namataan ang isang barko ng China Coast Guard at tatlong Chinese Maritime Militia Vessels. 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
5: As what NTFWPS stated during the press con last week, anything that violates UNCLOS, anything that undermines our sovereignty and sovereign rights is always a concern of the national government. The approach of the national government is always on the diplomatic action. We still have strong faith on the diplomatic and legal action.
4: Tiniyak naman ng BFAR at PCG na patuloy silang magpapatrolya para igate ang karapatan ng bansa sa lugar. Bianca Dava, ABS-CBN News, West Philippine Sea.
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0: Dating Winnipeg weather forecast, pati current conditions. Good morning, good morning. Muulan po ba sa inyo? Kasi dapat hindi. Dara mulan ba? Nakikita mo dyan? Dara. Pero parang overcast lang konti na mostly cloudy tayo eh. Meron tayong mix of sun and cloud later on though. So that's good. 30% chance of showers early this morning. And this afternoon may risk ng thunderstorms. A high of 21. A few clouds tonight, low natin ng 9 degrees. Magiging maaraw bukas, Martes. And we have increasing cloudiness late in the afternoon. A high of 22 degrees Celsius. Meron tayong clear skies, low ng 11. A mix of sun and cloud on Wednesday with a high of 20. So Thursday naman, sunny skies and a high of 21. Mostly cloudy sa Winnipeg at 12 degrees. Ako po si Chester Pangan. Good morning sa inyo.
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0: 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Chris Lawrence is coming to Winnipeg Dons.
1: Ganun ba? Tell us about it. 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
0: July 25. 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Actually, bumili na ng ticket ngayon. 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Best part about Pyramid, walang hindi magandang pwesto. Kasi very nice and intimate lang siya sa 176 4th Street. Ito, doors open at 6. The show starts at 7 p.m. naman. $70 lang general admission at $105 naman ang VIP with group photo op. So for tickets and sponsorship, tawagan lang si Lydia sa 204-955-2631 at saka si Jessica sa 204-962-7782. Nagbabalik ang Philippine Prince of R&B sa Winnipeg, Chris Lawrence, live in Winnipeg.
1: Chess, sa ating pagbabalik, ilan sa maiinit na balita sa probinsya ng Manitoba. 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
4: 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There's gonna be K-Hunters, the show. Ito ba yung parang yung demon, K-pop Demon Hunters?
3: 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K-Hunters show, family-friendly live concert, stage production inspired by the hit animated phenomenon K-pop Demon Hunters.
4: 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You know? Alright, so may show, K-Hunters the show dito sa Winnipeg. So, mamimigay tayo ng ticket. That's gonna be later on. 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
3: Thank you so much. Standby for that. 7:24 ating oras. Weather check naman tayo. Hatid sa atin ng Whispering Winds Golf Course. 12 degrees. Maulap ang ating papawirin. Meron tayong chance of showers this morning. Ganon din bandang tanghali. Pinakamataas 21 degrees lang with a low of 9. Bukas araw ng Martes, mainly sunny. High of 22. Tapos bababa sa 11 degrees. Wednesday, a mix of sun and cloud. A high of 20. Tapos sa Huwebes. Hi, salamat. Walang ulan kasi ito yung ating Filipino Day or Filipino Nights. The X, it's gonna be sunny with a high of 21. Tapos Friday, akyat ang temperatura hanggang 19 degrees. Kasalukuyan, 12 degrees.
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0: Good morning. Good morning po. Thank you so much for continuing to listen sa the Good Morning Philippines. 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
2: 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Due diligence was not exercised.
3: Kabilang sa pinahaharap ngayong araw, si Tab Baldwin pero hindi siya sumipot.
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2: Right now, it all direction pinpoints doon sa head coach.
4: Thanks, sir.
5: Thank you, sir.
2: And we're not totally exonerating, the investigation is ongoing.
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2: Have they considered na these players are basketball players and not swimmers? And we will also be asking out of the 7 training staff nakasama. Swimmer ba sila? Diba? Or who conducted the CPR?
3: Inaalam din kung pasok ang ginawa nila sa ipinagbabawal ng anti-hazing law ng Pilipinas o yung physical o psychological na pagdurusa ng isang bagong kasapi para makapasok sa isang fraternity o organisasyon. 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
2: We will be issuing subpoenas sa Smart to help us shed light also. We will see po sa course ng investigation.
3: Sinusubukan pa ng GMA News na makuha ang panig ng Smart Communications. Marisol Abdurrahman, Nakatuto, 24 Oras.
6: Kabuuan balita for this hour kasama ating kaibigang Chester. At syempre abangan mamaya 8 o'clock susunod na news from the Philippines. Sa oras natin, alas 7.40 ng umaga, maulap pa ating papawirin, 12 degrees right now. Alam nyo, throughout the week, yung ating forecast po nasa 20-ish ang pinakamataas na temperatura. Today, high of 21, bababa sa 9 mamayang gabi and chance of showers. Tomorrow, Tuesday, mainly sunny, high of 22, low of 11. Tapos Wednesday, mix of sun and cloud, akit ang temperatura sa 20 degrees with a low of 9. Huwebes, high of 21, sunny skies, ating Filipino day at the X. Tapos sa Friday, akit ang temperatura hanggang 19 degrees. Kasalukuyan sa Winnipeg, maulap ang papawirin at 12 degrees. Good morning!
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1: Tuloy-tuloy tayo sa ating show, guys. Meron tayong pinamimigay na K-Hunters, the show. 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You can buy your tickets or tumawag na sa 204-780-8181. That's 204-8181 ngayon. K-Hunters, this show is an electrifying live tribute. Live ito na talagang, I'm imagining nga pa paano nila gagawin yung, alam niya, syempre like animated na nga. So ang dami-dami pa mga magic-magic yun. Di ba yung mga ganun? It's gonna be super fun. Yung ano to, inspired by the hit animated sensation, the K-pop Demon Hunters. High energy, family friendly stage production brings the music, style and supernatural excitement of the beloved story to life in a spectacular concert experience for fans of all ages. Anong announcer? Centennial Concert Hall, K-Hunters, the show. Tawag na ngayon.
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3: Good morning po.
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3: Yourself?
1: And you know, when things, when life gives you lemons, I just spray the juice on the eyes of my enemies.
3: In English
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1: 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Okay, so ito kasi sa stage siya. So it's gonna be something different.
3: Oh.
1: 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So yeah, so para sa pamangkin mo naman pala. What's your name po?
3: Adrian. 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
3: Okay, thank you.
1: Thank you so much. 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
3: Thank you.
1: All right, take care. 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Later on, alam niyo may mga tickets pa tayo somewhere, somehow, and we'll make sure na may pamimigay natin yan. 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
2: 10 minuto bago sumapit ang ikawalo na umaga. Magi-greetings portion na tayo kapag nakapasok po ako sa aking Facebook. Chess, kailangan ko ng code. 12 degrees right now in Winnipeg, mostly cloudy. A mix of sun and cloud today with a high of 21 and a low of 9. Tomorrow, Tuesday, mainly sunny. Akyat sa 22 degrees with a low of 11. Kasalukuyan sa Winnipeg, mostly cloudy at 12 degrees.

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3: 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Sa mga may birthday, according to Facebook, to the Book of Face.
1: Yeah, alam mo, Ches, gusto natin batiin una-una si Kenny Lipay na happy, happy birthday. 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
3: Big thanks to sa lahat ng mga nakita natin. 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Thank you so much po. At saka happy birthday, very special birthday yung tinugtugan ng Nostalgia, ng yung banda ko Nostalgia kagabi. 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Hello, Elaine. How are you? 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Roger Nazareth, good morning. Maganda umaga sa inyo. 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CFC East One, God's Gift Couples Family. Happy birthday today kay Sister Elaine Rupe from your St. Edward's Council 11005 Knights of Columbus family. 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
3: Si Eli, nag-message siya sa atin. 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It was a great talk this weekend, Marriage Enrichment Retreat, MER2. It was a great success to the facilitators. Service team, well done, sabi. 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Maganda morning, Chester and Donna. 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
1: Sorry. 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Si Alexis Labrador, isa siyang radio announcer sa Ilocos Sur. She's tuned in right now, sabi ni Joel Aquino. Good morning, Alexis. Thank you so much. 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
3: 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Good morning sa inyo. Joy Tuazan Babiles is present today. Herminio Ad Ramos. 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I just want to say hello again sa Nostalgia. 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Congratulations kina Cher, si Induk, si Brian, si Zyron, si Kim, at saka yung napakagwapo nilang drummer. 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
3: 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She's my friend from high school, etc., or college or whatever. I haven't seen her in a long time. They're gonna meet us at the strip. We'll be staying at, where are you gonna stay? Luxor?
1: Tinanong eh.
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3: 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Thanks Kuya Jun Montenegro, good morning sa iyo. Ako, Leveros, good morning, thank you so much sa message mo. Frances, good morning. May watch party sila sa mismo ano, Sinabon Park. Canada versus Qatar soccer watch party, go check it out. Kasi ano na ngayon eh, FIFA World Cup. Pag-greet naman, pag-greet din si Julius, Michelle Nicolas, our chapter leaders West 1, and Alfie Mirna Spiritu, chapter leaders West 2. Thanks for the warm support. Edelson Fabricante, sabi na hello, Young, Trong, Haystead, Manny, Chris, Ron, Roger, ng Versatile. Hey guys, thanks so much for tuning in just to Versatile. 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You're tuned in 805, thank you sa ating mga friends sa Tri-M Windows and Doors, naghahatid ng ating greetings portion araw-araw.
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3: 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Sa ating mga balita po. Newsroom the Philippines, Coach Baldwin at team manager Kimpo nag-resign na sa ADMU at sports program nito. 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
6: Sa unang pagharap sa media ng pamunuan ng Ateneo de Manila University, inanunsyo nito ang pagbibitiw ni Coach Taub Baldwin at Team Manager Epo Kimpo sa universidad at kanilang sports program.
7: The university has accepted the resignation of Head Coach Thomas Anthony Taub Baldwin. effective immediately. We thank him for the years of service to the Blue Eagles. But as we enter a period of deep institutional review, a change in leadership is necessary to ensure the full integrity of our sports programs and safety protocols governing them.
6: Hanggang sa open forum, inusisa kung batid ba ni University President Father Bobby Yap ang tungkol sa team building activity ni Baldwin sa Aurora. Kung saan pumanaw ang kanilang players na si Rene Baterbonia at Divine Adili.
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8: Magkakaroon ng independent. Mm-hmm. We don't want to compromise the findings of that committee. Even we, the whole university, will be answerable to that fact-finding group. So we don't want to preempt any of...
9: Please limit it to the statement. Thank you.
6: Bago ang mga pagtatanong ay emosyonal na si Father Yap nang basahin ang kanilang prepared statement sa pagbubukas ng press con.
10: No word in any language is capable of describing this loss. When a young man dies, we mourn both the loss of life and the shattering of dreams. We mourn the potential that won't come true, the empty chairs at family dinner tables, and the futures that were supposed to unfold on our playing courts and far beyond them. To the families of Rene and Divine, we see you. We hear you. I am here to say simply and directly, we are truly, deeply sorry.
6: Humingi rin siya ng paumanhin sa publiko sa kanilang pananahimik at kung bakit hindi rin pinaharap agad sa publiko ang mga involved sa June 8 team building activity sa Aurora.
7: The persons who can shed light on the events of June 8 are also now subject of investigations by the authorities. We recognize that they have their constitutional rights as well and we intend on respecting those rights. And therefore, we cannot speak on their behalf nor force them to speak at this time. Also, like everyone else, the law affords Ateneo certain rights. If Ateneo exercises those rights, it is not to delay or mislead, but simply because that is how it is under our legal system.
6: Itinanggi rin ng Ateneo na hindi nila inalalayan ang pamilya ng mga namatay.
7: From day one, the university reached out to provide full support to the families. We offered to shoulder all travel costs of Rene's family from Agusan to Manila so that they could be with him. We have also offered to cover all funeral expenses for Divine, including flying his family from Nigeria to the Philippines and back, as well as transportation and expatriation of the body back to his home country.
6: Ang Board of Trustees aniya ng Ateneo ay bumuo ng fact-finding body para magsagawa ng independent investigation sa nangyaring trahedya.
7: So far, all available information and accounts on what happened on June 8 show that it was a tragic accident.
6: Mark Salazar, Nakatutok, 24 Oras.
3: Samantala naman, prosecution at defense team nagsumiti na ng kanika nilang mga pre-trial brief. Parang ito, alam mo, isang ano lang, isang something na mag-trigger lang one way or another. It's either mapapabilis to or matatapos sa termino. Take my word from it. VP Duterte on trial sa balitang ito.
11: Nag-uusapan ng impeachment prosecutors kung magmo-motion silang bawasan ang bilang ng boto para makonvict si Vice President Sara Duterte na sa ngayon ay 16. 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
12: Inihatid kanina sa Senado ang pre-trial brief ng Kamara sa impeachment ni Vice President Sara Duterte.
13: With this, nababawasan po yung pagtatalunan ng dalawang kampo during the trial. If they admit our offer for stipulation, it means it need not be proved. But if they deny our offer for stipulation, then it means it has to be proven during the presentation of evidence.
12: Laman din ng pre-trial brief ang listahan ng mga ebidensya ng prosekusyon, pati na listahan ng mga testigo na aabot na raw ngayon sa lagpas 30. Ngayong hapon, isinumite na rin sa Senado ng defense team ni Duterte ang kanilang pre-trial brief.
14: Around 60-something pages. As much as possible, nilagay na natin lahat ng ating witnesses that we are looking to present and also documentary evidence we are looking to present.
12: Sa June 18 Webes, ang pre-trial conference, ito ang unang pagkakataong maghaharap ang prosecution at defense team.
15: The defense lawyers and in fact the vice president are expected to be there at the pre-trial conference. So kung ano man ang nakalagay po sa pre-trial

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1: 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So what function are we expecting them to discharge? While there is the suspension, they are not considered as members of the Senate. And if you are detained, if you are in hiding, the question is, are you representing the interests of the Filipino when in fact you cannot attend because of your personal dilemma?
0: Sabi kahapon ni Senator Ping Lacson, 24 senators pa rin ang baseline nila at 16 votes pa rin ang conviction threshold na tinitignan nila. 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Jonathan Andal, Nakatutok, 24 Oras.
2: So the Winnipeg weather forecast naman, but the current conditions currently, 13 degrees Celsius and mostly cloudy tayo with 21 sa pinakamataas. A mix of sun and cloud daw po. 30% chance of showers at rest and thunderstorm mamayang hapon. UV index 7 or high, a few clouds tonight, low ng 9 degrees. Mainly sun, increasing cloudiness late this afternoon, a high of 22. Clear skies, low ng 11. Wednesday, mix of sun and cloud and a high of 20. Clear skies naman, low of 9 on Wednesday. Tapos Thursday, a high of 21 and sunny. Friday, cloudy with 60% chance of showers and a high of 19. Sunrise, kanina 5:19. Sunset naman at 9:39. Mostly cloudy in Winnipeg and 13 degrees. Ako po si Chester Pangan at paos.
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3: 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Sabi nga namin parati, ito itiling na lang trabaho niya bilang vice-presidente, regardless of the impeachment proceedings.
2: Si House Secretary General Shelloy Grafil naman ang naghai ng 57 pahinang pre-trial brief ng prosecution. 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Kasama rin sa inihain kanina ang entry of appearance ng private prosecutors.
4: 529 copies of pre-trial brief.
5: Ano bang supposedly contents ng pre-trial brief?
4: Of course, yung lahat. Witnesses.

0: examination of facts.
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2: 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And that is why, as a matter of rule, lahat ng testigong isasalang mo, dapat yung pangalan isumitin mo during the pre-trial conference.
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8: Out of the 50 LEDAC priorities we were able to pass on third and final reading, 26. So half of the LEDAC priorities. So if Malacanang request for a special session, we anticipate and we welcome that.
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14: 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For example, we're still recovering mga missing. Then of course, we have to attend to the repair of the hospitals para maibalik natin yung pasyente, makapasok nila sa loob. And then of course, DPWH, we have to do the assessment, the engineering assessment to see what is safe, what is not safe, what has to be done, and all of that.
11: Ayon sa Department of Health, umabot na sa 74 ang namatay at tinatayang 1,600 ang nasugatan sa iba-ibang rehiyon, karamihan sa Soccergen at Davao. 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
4: 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Ano?
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15: Siyempre, mga importante yung balita for today, June 15.
4: And now we got your Winnipeg weather forecast and current conditions. Last look, please, Donna.
15: Thank you so much, Jess, sa iyong paglilingkod at pagseserbisyo publiko. Mostly cloudy, 13 degrees sa Winnipeg. Hopefully, ma-enjoy po natin ang ating Lunes. Bagamat may chance of showers, high of 21, low of 9. Tomorrow, Tuesday, mainly sunny. Akyat ang temperatura sa 22 degrees, low of 11. Wednesday, a mix of sun and cloud, a high of 20. Tapos sa Huwebes, high of 21. Friday, akyat ang temperatura hanggang 19 degrees. Alam mo, ang aking panalangin these days ay sana uminit ng matinding-matindi ang sikat ng araw. Sa totoo lang, para yung may mga basement na kailangang tuyuin, ay matuyo ng mabilis. 13 degrees po sa Winnipeg. 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Let's go golf!
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1: 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I think last day today, so i-contact nyo po yung ating co-chair ng PHCM, si Shell Baladad, for tickets. At June 27, Multicultural Picnic in the Park. This is open to all. Gaganapin po June 27, Tyndall Park Grounds at 10 a.m.
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8: 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Thank you, Julia and Coco, for considering me in this part. 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
5: Magaling po mamayang hapon after noon pasada 3 to 7 p.m. Today's World Elder Abuse Awareness Day, World Smile Power Day, Nature Photography Day. 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So be very useful today. 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I'm Chester Pagan. 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
5: Bye-bye.

0: I don't know if you've looked at your dog closely lately or what you think your cat is teaching you, but the Bible teaches that animal life is characterized by habits that reflect the wisdom of God, and God wants we who are people to learn from the animals about God's wisdom.
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2: Do animals have a soul, a principle of life? Well, you know, my dog loves me. Really? I don't know if it hurts you or not, but your dog is reacting to the stimulus of his immediate environment, which is all he can do. In other words, whether you know it or not, you're training him to love you. How would you like it if you came home one day, your dog came to the door, and you always have him jump up in your arms and, you know, slobber all over you, make you think you're wonderful. And suppose the dog comes in and just stops and says, let's get one thing straight. I've had it with this routine. It's about time you jump on me and lick my face for a while. You know, aren't you glad your dog didn't talk back like that?

0: This is Hope for Today. We live in a world where people will spend a fortune on pet food, pet clothes, pet therapy, pet daycare, and pet psychology, if you will, and then turn around and say, man is nothing more than a higher animal. Well, Genesis will have none of it. In his series, In the Beginning, David Hawking takes us back to the first chapters of the Bible, where God draws a line that modern man keeps trying to erase. Animals are part of God's creation, but man was made in the image of God. Today, David brings us some humor, but also he brings the hammer. Because when you get creation wrong, you get man wrong. And when you get man wrong, well, you get everything else wrong. Open your Bible to Genesis chapter 3, verses 3 through 31, as we continue in David's series, In the Beginning. And we'll begin in just a moment. Stay tuned. First, Matt, it's time for the weekly blessing. It's a blessing to me, a blessing to you, where we highlight some listener contact to Hope for Today. And folks, if you have not contacted us recently, get in touch with us, share a prayer request or a comment. We love hearing from listeners. And this note you have there, Matt, this comes from Lori. And she's in Modesto, I believe.
1: Yes, I love this letter. It says, just wanted to keep in touch and say thank you and God bless you and your outreach ministry. Israel is in much need of our prayers, now especially.
0: Yeah.
1: Then at the bottom it says, thanks for all you do and have done to further the gospel of Christ.
0: Amen. To right? God be the glory.
1: First
0: to God
1: foremost,
0: be the glory.
1: Amen.
0: Thank you so much for getting in touch with us. And if you have a note for us, if you want to get in touch with us, we'll tell you later in the program how to do that. Now turn to Genesis chapter 1, verses 3 through 31, and here's David.
2: In the beginning, God created the heaven and the earth, and the earth was without form and void, and darkness was upon the face of the deep, and the Spirit of God moved upon the face of the waters, and God said, let there be light, and there was light. And God saw the light, that it was good. And God divided the light from the darkness, and God called the light day, and the darkness he called night, and the evening and the morning were the first day. And God said, let there be a firmament in the midst of the waters, and let it divide the waters from the waters. And God made the firmament, and divided the waters which were under the firmament from the waters which were above the firmament, and it was so. And God called the firmament heaven, and the evening and the morning were the second day. And God said, let the waters under the heaven be gathered together unto one place, and

0: let the dry land appear. And it was so. And God called the dry land earth, and the gathering together of the waters called he seas. And God saw that it was good. And God said, let the earth bring forth grass, the herb yielding seed, and the fruit tree yielding fruit after its kind, whose seed is in itself, upon the earth. And it was so. And the earth brought forth grass, and herb yielding seed after its kind, and the tree yielding fruit, whose seed was in itself, after its kind. And God saw that it was good. And the evening and the morning were the third day. And God said, let there be lights in the firmament of the heaven to divide the day from the night, and let them be for signs and for seasons and for days and years. And let them be for lights in the firmament of the heaven to give light upon the earth. And it was so. And God made two great lights, the greater light to rule the day and the lesser light to rule the night. He made the stars also. And God set them in the firmament of the heaven to give light upon the earth and to rule over the day and over the night and to divide the light from the darkness. And God saw that it was good. And the evening and the morning were the fourth day. And God said, let the waters bring forth abundantly the moving creature that hath life, and fowl that may fly above the earth in the open firmament of heaven. And God created great whales and every living creature that moveth, which the waters brought forth abundantly after their kind, and every winged fowl after its kind. And God saw that it was good. God blessed them, saying, be fruitful and multiply and fill the waters and the seas, and let fowl multiply in the earth. And the evening and the morning were the fifth day. The days of creation, number six, our sixth major point, is that they demonstrate the marvelous wisdom of God. Now, haven't you asked, why did God make dinosaurs, or did he? Do you know that Christians were so panicked by evolution, they denied that dinosaurs ever existed? Well, they existed all right. There's some huge creatures. Their skeletons are in museums. They existed all right. The question is, when? Are the textbooks right? That an astral object hit the planet and that caused the extinction of the dinosaurs 63 million years ago. Well, that's kind of hard to believe since they don't have man around at that time, and we do have dinosaurs and human footprints in the same strata. We do have a problem. Well, why did God make them? To demonstrate his marvelous wisdom. Well, why did God make bugs? I mean, is anybody here real thrilled about bugs? If you are, you need help. Insects, bugs, ants, why? And again, to demonstrate the marvelous wisdom of God. All of animal life has been designed by God with all of its unique features to show us the wisdom of God. Isn't that great? And I want to just break that down for you a little bit, but let's go to Psalm 104 first. Psalm 104. This is one of my favorite sections of teaching on creation. I just love to talk about animals, and kids seem to enjoy it a lot too, to show how God designed all the animals, all animal life, to show his wonderful wisdom, that we would praise him and honor him all of his days. In Psalm 104, it's quite a discussion about praising the Lord, how great he is. Notice verse 1 and what he does. Verse 11, he gives drink to every beast of the field. The wild asses quench their thirst. By them shall the fowls of the heavens have their habitation that sing among the branches. Verse 14, he causeth the grass to grow for the cattle, herb for the service of man, that he may bring forth food out of the earth. There's just lots of stuff here. Verse 17, where the birds make their nest, talking about the trees like cedars of Lebanon. And as for the stork, the fir trees are her house. Interesting, there is a difference. And our study of biology proves that point. The high hills are a refuge for wild goats, the rocks for the badgers. We read in verse 20, thou makest darkness and it's night, wherein all the beasts of the forest do creep. The young lions roar after their prey and seek their meat from God. The sun riseth, they gather themselves together and lay them down in their dens. You realize when the Psalms were written? 1,000 years before Christ, 3,000 years ago. We haven't learned anything more. We know exactly how they operate. God said so. They're still doing it. Now look at verse 24. After describing all this, O Lord, how manifold are thy works. In wisdom hast thou made them all. The earth is full of thy riches. Just read the next couple of verses. So is this great and wide sea. Hey, you go down to the ocean. Been some nice warm days. You go down to the ocean. You look at that great ocean and surf coming in, the waves. Just understand that in wisdom, God made everything. The earth's full of it, and so is the great and wide sea. Listen to this. Wherein are things creeping innumerable. Watch your step. Both small and great beasts. There go the ships, but there is that Leviathan. Whoa. There go the ships. Man says, look what I made. I can conquer the sea. Out we go. God says, I got something out there you can't handle. It's called Leviathan. It says, wherein thou hast made to play therein. I gave him the great wide sea to play around in. Just a wading pool for him to splash around in. But look at 27. These all wait upon thee, that thou mightst give them their meat in due season. That which thou givest them, they gather. Thou openest thy hand, they are filled with good. Thou hidest thy face, they are troubled. Thou takest away their breath, they die and return to the dust. Thou sendest forth thy spirit, and they are created. Where did animal life come from? Evolutionary thinking? No, from the creative hand of God. Thou renewest the face of the earth. The glory of the Lord shall endure forever. The Lord shall rejoice in his works. I love this passage. Man, is this great or what? Isn't it wonderful? Now let's come back to Genesis 1, and we got to break this down. How do they demonstrate the marvelous wisdom of God? And I'm going to get started only. But we're going to give you about seven things concerning animal life. Number one, all animal life was created by God. Right away, we are in direct conflict in every science. All animal life, I'll repeat again, no matter what it is, was created by God. All animal life. Now look at verse 21. And God created. Many people trying to reconcile evolution and creation try to argue that animal life is not created out of nothing. They know that bara is used in verse 1, the Hebrew word meaning to create out of nothing. God created the heaven and the earth. They don't want to believe that about animal life. But bara, my friends, is in verse 21. God put it there to mess us all up. God created great whales. I'll have to tell you next time about them. And every living creature that moveth. Every living creature that moveth, God created. Which the waters brought forth after their kind. Every winged fowl, God wants to make sure you understand all that he has done. Every living creature that moveth. Look at chapter 2, verse 19, to show you that God never lets you forget this. All animal life was created by God. Every living creature that moveth. Now, this is going to kind of blow you away, but the words living creature in Hebrew is the word nephesh, which is the same word for you and me. When it says that the Lord God formed man out of the dust of the ground, he breathed into his nostrils the breath of life, and man became a what? Living soul. The word is nephesh. And the evolutionists among Christians who are commonly known as theistic evolutionists, they love to speak of this. What about this? Look at Genesis 2, 19 and 20. Are we the same as animals? They have souls? Now, some of you with loving dogs and cats, please give me another week before you write those letters. Some of you are going to immediately say, I knew my cat was real person. I knew it. I knew my dog is real. My dog acts better than some people I know. Genesis 2, 19 and 20. Watch this. Out of the ground, the Lord God formed every beast of the field and every fowl of the air, brought them unto Adam to see what he would call them, whatsoever Adam called every what? Living creature. That was the name thereof. Adam gave names to all cattle, to fowl of the air, to every beast of the field, but for Adam, there was not found a help. One guy in talking to me said, oh, I suppose he swam around and found all the fish and named them. Actually, no. The Bible does not say Adam named the fish. It says he named all cattle, fowl of the air, and every beast of the field. 80% of all of it is insects. Doesn't say he named the creeping things, does it? You got to think, don't you? All the time. Got to be careful with what the Bible actually says. The Bible doesn't make any mistakes. Look at chapter 9, please, right after the flood. Look at verse 10. God's going to establish his covenant with Noah and his descendants, and says, with every living creature that is with you, of the fowl, of the cattle, of every beast of the earth with you, from all that go out of the ark to every beast of the earth. You say, well, where are the fish? In the water. We didn't have giant aquarium tanks in the ark, okay? You know, it's amazing what some people think. I just, it astounds me. Verse 12. This is the token of the covenant which I make between me and you and every living creature. There it is again. Verse 15, I'll remember my covenant which is between me and you and every living creature of all flesh. And the water shall no more become a flood to destroy all flesh. Turn to Leviticus chapter 11 and look at verse 46. This is the law of the beasts and of the fowl and of every living creature that moveth in the waters and of every creature that creepeth upon the earth. Here's that word again, living creature. Turn to Job chapter 12. All animal life was created by God. He says, every living creature that moveth, he created. Job chapter 12, verses 7 to 10. It says, but ask now the beasts, and they shall teach thee, and the fowls of the air, and they shall tell thee. Or speak to the earth, and it shall teach thee, and the fishes of the sea shall declare unto thee. Who knoweth not in all these that the hand of the Lord hath wrought this? I'll tell you who doesn't know it. Everybody who believes the theory of evolution. In whose hand, watch this, is the soul of every living thing and the breath of all what? The breath of all mankind. A distinction is made between the soul of every living thing and the breath of all mankind. Genesis 2:7 says, the Lord God formed man out of the dust of the ground and breathed into his nostrils the breath of life. It's a plural word in Hebrew, lives. We'll explain it later. And man became a living soul. Now, the word soul is used 744 times in the Bible. It's not a simple subject, and it refers to both animals and humans. You say, well, does that mean that animal life and human life are basically the same? We're just a higher advanced animal, which is the argument of evolution. The answer to that is no. Because God directly brought his creative breath of life into the human being that he formed out of the dust of the ground and made a distinction between us and the animal world in several categories, including diet, what we eat, and including our ability to think and to feel and to rationally project into the future. We, as humans, were made in the image of God and after his likeness. And don't you ever forget it. We are not animals. But do animals have a soul, a principle of life? Of course. Is there biological life there? Yes. Do they have the ability to project in the future? No. Well, you know, my dog loves me. Really? I don't know if it hurts you or not, but your dog is reacting to the stimulus of his immediate environment, which is all he can do. In other words, whether you know it or not, you're training him to love you. How would you like it if you came home one day, your dog came to the door and you always have him jump up in your arms and, you know, slobber all over you, make you think you're wonderful. And suppose the dog comes in and just stops and says, let's get one thing straight. I've had it with this routine. It's about time you jump on me and lick my face for a while. You know, aren't you glad your dog didn't talk back like that? Let me come back to one thing. Our major point here is that these days of creation demonstrate the marvelous wisdom of God. Who do they demonstrate it to? You see, the real object of all of God's creative program, whether you know it or not, is you and me. God designed this for you and me to teach us about him. That's why none of us will ever be happy until we find our rest in him. The one who created us, he designed the entire earth, all plant life, all animal life, the heavenly bodies, planets, stars, everything. He designed it all for one purpose, that we would know him. And you know what we do? We exchange the glory of that into something we make. We idolize man's creations and inventions, and even man himself. My friends, all of creation, especially animal life, demonstrates the wisdom of God. And he's writing a love message to you. I don't want to make it silly because it's more beautiful than we can even imagine. Every bug, every insect, every wild creature of the forest, every domesticated animal, every bird, every fish, they all speak of God's wonderful wisdom. Today I thought about it as there was an ant on my desk. That's disturbing because you wonder, where did it come from? But anyway, there was an ant crawling across my notes. It's almost like God wants to be sure that I'm practicing what I preach. You know, almost like, hi, Dave. You know, how you doing? You know, just crawling across there. And I'm thinking to myself, I don't even want to be reminded of the marvelous wisdom of God in this point. You know why? Because Proverbs says, go to the ant, thou sluggard. Those ants carry like 10 and 20 times the size of them. They carry them. They just keep going all the time. And the Bible says the ants prepare all the time for what's coming. How little we do. The Bible tells us, prepare to meet thy God. Go to the ant, thou sluggard, and learn from her. The marvelous wisdom of God is in all of his creatures. I hope that you hunger and thirst for him. He's done it all for you to say, I love you and I want you in my family. He's not going to drag you and he's not going to force his way into your life. But he's going to keep drawing you by his wonderful love and by what he's done through his creative hand.
1: That's Bible teacher and author David Hawking. And this is Hope for Today. David will be back in a moment or two to bring our study to a close, so do stay with us for that. First, though, Matt's here. And Matt, we have a way that will help folks preserve and keep these wonderful messages in our current In the Beginning series for years to come. Let's talk about it.
2: You ever wonder just how our world got into the mess it's in?
1: I wonder that at times.
2: And right.
1: With all the pressures on believers today, I'm also asking, what can we do? What can we do to encourage our listening family in today's world?
2: Well, you'll find the answers and encouragement in our current radio series covering the beginning of Scripture, creation, and God's history with mankind, Genesis chapter 1 through 9.
1: And we're offering you a personal copy of each message in the series, all 24 messages together, for the special price, Matt, of just
2: $25.
1: Yeah, right now.
2: Jim, folks are telling us that they are learning so much here and finding insight and understanding.
1: Yeah, thank you for your letters and your comments. We appreciate that.
2: In the series, my dad leads us through the days of creation.
1: I love this faith fortifying section. And your dad exposes the lies and the illogic of evolution.
2: Right. It's an excellent foundation for studying creationism. The evidence we see today supports creationism and not evolutionary theory.
1: Yes. Then we also study the temptation, the fall of mankind in the Garden of Eden. And there's powerful insight here, Matt, as you know, into the strategies of the devil and God's righteous judgment, his love, his redemption, and the hope for our lives today.
2: And then the first civilization. I mean, wow, a culture that looked much like ours today.
1: Oh,
2: right?
1: Yeah.
2: The global deluge, the flood, and God's covenant with Noah.
1: So much here for you. So stay tuned as the series continues and get your own copy of the messages to hear again and to share.
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1: 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Well, I'm pleased to share this Bible teaching with a friend. Well, right now, here's David, and he's going to share his heart on a very, very important subject. David?
0: You know, folks, we need your help. 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God is working mightily in many ways, and never think it's too small or insignificant supporting Hope for Today, both in the United States and in Canada. 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
1: 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And Bible by the numbers is 24253. You can also write to us, send a gift that way if you like. 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That's very encouraging. Write to Hope for Today, Box 3927, Tustin, Tustin is T-U-S-T-I-N, California, 92781. That's in the U.S. In Canada, write to Hope for Today, Box 15011, RPO Seven Oaks, Abbotsford. Abbotsford is A-B-B-O-T-S-F-O-R-D, B-C, V-2-S, 8-P-1. Again, summer is upon us, so please pray, and then give if the Lord enables and directs you to do so. Well, next time, David Hocking continues in his series, In the Beginning. You know, today's world says loving the earth and loving yourself are basically the same thing. Genesis, however, says otherwise. The earth is God's creation. Man is God's creation, but man alone was made in the image of God. Well, we'll explore these points tomorrow, right here on Hope for Today.
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0: I think sometimes the problem with those of us that are extroverts is we like to be the center of attention.
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0: You know, and so we go to a party and we want people to engage with us, or we want to be the center of attention. And when you're seeking after being the center of attention, you're not really listening to the other person. You know, there's two types of people. It's been said before. One comes into the room and says, "There you are." And another comes into the room and says, "Here I am," you know. I think we have to look at that and say, what are my expectations as I'm entering this room?
1: More insight from Becky Harling about humility in your communication when you stop by familyminute.org.
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5: Consider it all joy, my brethren, when you encounter various trials. Troubles are inevitable. Now, don't miss this one, or you won't have a basis for building on all of the rest we have to say. Troubles are inevitable. Isn't it interesting that James does not say, count it all joy if you fall into various trials, does he? That would be like saying, be prepared if you have to pay taxes. No, you can't say that. It would be like saying, don't be afraid if you will someday die. No, that's when you pay. When you die, and just as real and inevitable as taxes and death, there are trials coming in your life. Trials are inevitable. It's interesting to me that the word various comes from the word originally in the Greek, which means spread out, all different shapes, colors, varieties, and sizes. But all of life is dotted with trials. And the most familiar response that God hears from his child is, why? And it really should never come from our lips. I'm reminded as I say that of a story I read this past week about a fellow who was on his way home in a subway. He was prone to motion sickness to begin with. He had had a big lunch, and he had worked that afternoon already with a little bit of an upset stomach. He was jammed into the subway as the last person able to get on, and the door automatically, by the motion of those driving this subway, opened it and closed it. And so it was that he was there in the doorway facing out as things were flashing by 90 miles an hour. And the longer he stood, the sicker he got, until it came up to the stop and it wasn't his place to get off, but a fellow was waiting on the platform to get on. The door opened and out came his lunch all over the guy waiting on the platform. The door shut and the thing went right on. The fellow standing on the platform was suddenly covered with another man's lunch all over his body. And he turned and said to the guy behind him, why me? Which is a perfect illustration of what James is saying here. Don't respond when trials come saying, why me? Or why this? Or why now? James says trials are inevitable. If the door doesn't open on you this time, it will the next time, so be ready. I would love to have had an interview with the fellow on the platform in a few moments after that happened, but wasn't there. Trials are inevitable. Trials have a purpose. And if you get this one down, you will be way ahead of the average Christian. Trials have a purpose. And James doesn't leave us questioning what the purpose is. He gives us an immediate or initial result, and then he gives us the ultimate result. And the pathway of tests will lead us to that immediate and then the ultimate results.
4: Trials are often met with resistance and resentment. But trials have a purpose. They stretch you. It's through trials that you learn to endure. When you patiently endure through the tough times, you put grace on display. And that brings glory to God. 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

A warm welcome to our program, Prophecy for Today, where we study biblical prophecy and its application to our daily life. It's a wonderful day to worship God. I'm William Steves. Let's pray. Dear Heavenly Father, how we praise you for your kindness to us. You continually pour out new blessings and shower us with grace. We pray you would help us to grow as we hear the proclamation of your word today. And it's in Jesus' name we pray. Amen.

Maranatha, friends, the Lord is coming. Ezekiel 2, 3 through 5. And he said unto me, Son of man, I send thee to the children of Israel, to a rebellious nation that hath rebelled against me. They and their fathers have transgressed against me, even unto this very day. For they are impudent children, and stiff-hearted. I do send thee unto them, and thou shalt say unto them, Thus saith the Lord God. And they, whether they will hear, or whether they will forbear, for they are a rebellious house, yet shall know that there hath been a prophet among them. As God sends Ezekiel to the Israelites, he tells Ezekiel that the people will likely not hear the word of the Lord. So why should Ezekiel go? God sends him nevertheless, because he wants them to have no excuse. Scripture says in Romans 1 that the truth of God is revealed to every man. And we likewise are called to proclaim God's truth, not just so people will repent, though we hope and pray to that end, but so that they will be held inexcusable before the judgment of God. Do not lose heart. Although your ministry may seem stifled, nevertheless God is still on the throne, and he is in control as we go and proclaim his truth. Today's letter comes from Kenya. Our listener writes, I pray that the Almighty God will bless you as you continue to spread his good news through the radio. May you be blessed with grace and peace. Thank you for your faithful prayers, listener. May you likewise be blessed by the grace of our Lord. 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I'm William Steves. 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
1: Shall we pray? Father, we bow before thee today and are so thankful for the fellowship that we have with thee and with one another. And I pray right now for each one listening in. Thou dost know the need of every heart. I pray for those not saved, those who are religious but lost. Oh, today, for the power of the Holy Spirit to show them that there's only one way into heaven, and that way is the Lord Jesus Christ. I ask it in his name. Amen. We're thinking of Matthew 24, which speaks primarily of the coming of Christ to the earth after the tribulation period. The disciples asked Jesus, "What shall be the sign of thy coming?" And he pointed out, first of all, deception. And there's great deception today, for I feel that the stage is being set for the rapture, the coming of the Lord. And then he said there'd be wars and rumors of wars. All these things must come to pass, but the end is not yet. Now, we know there's an increase of wars today, but that will not signal that the end is yet. Sin will need to run its full course. Other things have to happen before the second coming. And so we're still looking for the Lord to come, and we're not expecting the world to get any better, friends. We're expecting the world system to get worse and worse, to get away from God more and more, like the days of Noah. Now, the third sign that Christ talked about here was devastation. Matthew 24:7, nations shall rise against nation. And, of course, kingdom are going to rise against kingdom. And, of course, there'll be famines and earthquakes. Yes, they will occur in staggering proportions all over the earth. There shall be famines and troubles, Mark 13:8. Luke 21:11, great earthquakes. Now, Matthew didn't mention pestilences, but Luke did. And so we realize that pestilence are diseases and plagues. And I believe the AIDS plague today is a part of the judgment of God, and I believe it's primarily caused by sin. And the wages of sin is death. The wages of sin is death. And so even though we see all these things happen all around us, they're going to happen even in a greater way in the days to come. The terrible events of the end times will happen in various places. Matthew 24:7. They won't happen here and there from time to time. They will come in large doses in many places at the same time. And of course, the AIDS disease is happening all over the world. All over the world. The Lord alone is restraining sin and the effects of sin in this age. And of course, that preserves the earth. But when he removes his restraints in the rapture of the church, the tribulation will really begin. 2 Thessalonians 2 confirms that God will restrain sin until that wicked one be revealed. After that, the earth won't be able to handle the evil of the people in it and will begin to crumble. Revelation 9 says that during the tribulation, many of Satan's demons will be released from the bottomless pit. God will allow them to do signs and wonders that will deceive the wicked. And of course, people today, what all are interested in is signs and wonders. Now in earthquakes, Revelation 6:12, John says, "I beheld when he had opened the sixth seal, and though there was a great earthquake." Revelation 16 says there were voices and thunders and lightnings, and there was a great earthquake, such as was not since men were upon the earth, so mighty an earthquake and so great. Every island fled away, and the mountains were not found. Revelation 11:13 says the same hour was there a great earthquake, and the tenth part of the city, Jerusalem, fell. And in the earthquake were slain of men 7,000, and the remnant were terrified. Yes, the end times will be characterized by earthquakes. And even in the last few months, we've seen more earthquakes recorded than ever before. And then Jesus speaks of famine in Revelation 6:6, when the third seal is broken. During the tribulation period, I heard a voice in the midst of the four living creatures say, "A measure of wheat for Adarnius, and three measures of barley, and see thou hurt not the oil in the wine. Those who have oil and wine will be the rich, and everyone else will have to eke out a living. Now a denarius is a one day's wage, and a measure of wheat is 1.5 pints. During the tribulation, one day's wages will earn only a small amount of grain. Food will be scarce. Famine conditions will reach disastrous proportions. Verse 8 says that 1/4 of the world's population will be killed by the sword and by hunger. Many people will starve to death. And we can see all these things coming to pass. You can see in Revelation 8, verse 7, my, the destruction of vegetation that will make that famine even worse. And you can go through the verse 12 there. You'll see that the cycle of day and night will be thrown off. And so this will do great harm to the crops. And all of this is an indication that the coming of the Lord draweth nigh. Friends, I believe this with all my heart, that the bottom line of Christianity is our faith and hope in God. Our faith and hope in God. My, it's so wonderful in these days of waiting. It's so wonderful to have the presence of the Lord and the hope of His Word. You know, we don't have to complain. The Bible says, in everything give thanks. Everything give thanks. And the Bible says, all things work together for good to them that love God, to them who are the called according to His purpose. May I believe that? If we love God, if we really love God, all things are working together for good. And I want to be an encouragement to you today. Oh, I just pray and trust that you'll put your complete trust in Christ. You can save that marriage. You can save that life. You can save that home. You can save that job. Friends, turn your life over to Christ today. We'd love to hear from you.
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3: Apart from sexual sin, no divorce. If you've done it already, then you have to stay single the rest of your life because that union, that one union, was never broken. You're stuck single all your life, or you can be reconciled to your husband.
4: Welcome to Grace to You, the Bible teaching ministry of John MacArthur. I'm your host, Phil Johnson. One man described his marriage as a workshop. He works and his wife shops. A woman described her wedding as the moment her husband gave up his bachelor's degree and she got her master's. And then there's the child who described marriage as two adults coming together to yell at the same kids. Obviously, some humorous definitions there, but the truth is, many in today's culture don't know what marriage is supposed to be. And there's nothing funny about that. Thankfully, the Bible shows you exactly how God designed marriage and how you can experience the rich blessings of that institution. We're continuing John MacArthur's study here on Grace to You, titled Restoring Marriage. And here's John with today's lesson.
3: Divine guidelines for marriage. Divine guidelines for marriage. 1 Corinthians 7, 8 to 16. And you know, it's difficult in our world, I think, to maintain a marriage, to maintain any kind of a lasting relationship. 15 million Americans have gone through a divorce. People find it extremely difficult to build lasting relationships with any kind of meaning at all. One divorce for every 2.56 marriages now in America, and it's rising. Interestingly enough, the highest divorce rate in the world is in Russia. Russian cities have a 3 out of 4 divorce rate. Also, I was interested to read somewhere that the number one song in Russia in 1974 was Love Story. We talk a lot about it even here in America, but find it very difficult to maintain any kind of love relationship. And unfortunately, what we experience is not a historical phenomenon that is new. It's something that has always been around. And if you go to 1 Corinthians chapter 7, you'll find that there was a terrible problem existing in Corinth, and it dealt with the whole area of marriage. And that is the problem to which Paul speaks in the 7th chapter. The Corinthians didn't really know what they should do in terms of marriage, or at least they weren't willing to admit what they should do and posed some questions to Paul about it. The first verse of chapter 7 says that you wrote unto me concerning these issues, and he proceeds to answer them. Like every other area of their lives, the Corinthians had managed to botch up the area of marriage. They had fouled up everything else. There was no reason to believe that they would make it in this area. And so Paul writes chapter 7 to deal with their misconceptions and misbehaviors in terms of marriage. They were confused over whether it was right to be single and whether necessary to be single if you're going to be spiritual, or whether it was right to be married and necessary to be married if you were going to be spiritual. The Jews in the congregation, because it was an Orthodox Jewish belief, would have propagated the fact that you had to be married. And if you weren't married, you were out of God's will and you were to be excluded from heaven. On the other hand, there were many people who had a rather growing fascination with celibacy. And they were more concerned with remaining single as a spiritual value. In other words, if they were single, they would be able to give to God a higher devotion. They would move to a higher plane of spiritual life if they weren't married. And there were some who would go as far as to say that sex of any kind was, if nothing else, certainly a misdirection of effort and could well be channeled in the area of service to God rather than attachment to a wife or a husband. Some were saying the truly devoted Christian wouldn't marry at all. Well, this carried so far that truly devoted people who were Christians were saying we ought to get a divorce. In order that we might better serve the Lord, we'll split up. Or if they wanted to stay together, we will withdraw ourselves from all physical relationship. No more sexual relations in our marriage. We'll just devote ourselves to God and not get dragged into those physical things. So all kinds of problems and confusion ruled the marital scene in Corinth. And they wrote Paul asking for answers. Basically, the questions were these. Is marriage a command? Do you have to be married to please God? Should single people then marry, or is it more spiritual to stay single? And are you a more devoted Christian if you're not married? Another question that came out of this is, should married people who become Christians then abstain from all sexual relationship? And should a Christian married to a non-Christian divorce that non-Christian in order not to have a mixed marriage and unite Christ with a pagan? These were the questions. And the seventh chapter really clearly answers these questions. Now, last time we looked at verses 1 to 7. And we saw in verses 1 to 7 general principle regarding marriage. And what Paul said by way of a brief summary is this. Marriage is normal. Marriage is for the majority. God has made us to marry. Marriage is good, but marriage is not an absolute commandment for everybody. Because God has, according to verse 7, given some people the charisma or the gift of being single. The ability by the Holy Spirit to totally control sexual desire. And if that's what God's gifted you with, then your singleness is a unique gift of God and ought to be used for His glory. So marriage is the norm. It isn't commanded. It isn't an absolute. But it is the norm to avoid fornication, sexual involvement. You should get married. But for some who have the gift of being single, that's a special blessing of God, and it should be maintained because it puts you in a position to be used by Him in a very unique way. So there is the general principle. Marriage is normal. Singleness is the exception. It's a gift of God. If you have it, then it's something you ought to hold to and cherish as a special gift from God. Now, he takes that principle in verses 8 to 16 and applies it to four groups. Four groups. First group is the single people. Second group is the people who are married, and both are Christians. Third group, those married to an unbeliever who wants to stay. Fourth group, those married to an unbeliever who wants out. Let's look at group one and see how he applies the principle. Those who are unmarried and widows. Verse 8. I say therefore, that is therefore meaning on the basis of the principle laid down, I say therefore to the unmarried, and that is a general term including bachelors, maidens, divorcees. I say to the unmarried and especially to the widows, because of course they had a unique situation, having been married and knowing all of the joys of marriage and having been separated, not because they wished to be, but because of death and the trauma that that brings. I say then to the unmarried and especially to widows, it is good for them if they abide even as I. It's good to be single. If you're a bachelor, that's good. If you're a maiden who's never been married, that's good. If you're a widow or a widower, that's good. There's nothing wrong with that. And good means beneficial, excellent, and just good. It isn't wrong. Don't listen to those Orthodox Jews who are saying if you're not married, you're abnormal. And you know, we tend to fall in that category. We find some poor young person who's about 28 and we want to play Cupid all the time. You've got to get married. You can't just go through that. You've got to start looking. We want to push these people into getting married. Don't do that. God may have given them the gift of celibacy. And if so, then maybe being married is in violation of God's very best for their life. There are some things in this world that single people are needed to do. It's all right if you've got somebody who's saying, I've got to get married. You can help them. But if somebody just, and they need help, see, But if you have somebody who has no interest in that and they feel that God has given them the gift of being able to control sexual desire outside of marriage, then let it be that way and God will fulfill them in a very unique way. He simply says here, it is a good thing for them if they abide even as I. And of course, at this time, Paul was single. He may have been married since marriage appears to be a necessity for a member of the Sanhedrin, which he once was. It is, however, likely that his wife died before he was converted. And his time of ministry for Christ was always as a single individual, as best we can tell. And so once he had been widowed, if that is the case indeed, then he maintained that because God gave him that gift, that charisma of celibacy, that ability to be single and not to be preoccupied with sex and marriage. So it's a good thing. Look at verse 25. Now concerning virgins or unmarried people, I have no commandment of the Lord. The Lord never said anything about the unmarried, never told anybody to get married. He just spoke about the marriages that already existed. No commandment. Yet I'm going to give my judgment as one that obtained mercy of the Lord. Now I'm going to add some revelation to this. I suppose, therefore, that this is good for the present distress. I say it is good for a man so to be. Are you bound to a wife? Don't seek to be loosed. Are you loosed from a wife? Don't seek a wife. In other words, I guess he would, from a just a practical standpoint, in the world you live in, the sexually messed up world of Corinth, it might just be to your advantage to stay the way you are. If you're single, then just stay that way. If you're married, stay that way, for sure. But verse 28 says, if you marry, you haven't sinned. If a virgin marries, she hasn't. It's no sin to get married, but it might be to your advantage to stay single. Nevertheless, such shall have trouble in the flesh, but I spare you. I'd like to spare you the trouble that marriage brings, and it does bring trouble. Don't make a big issue out of marriage if it isn't a necessity for you. It's all right. You won't sin. But if God has given you the ability to be single, cherish that ability because of its lack of encumbrance. You have a special way in which you can serve God. That's kind of an exciting thing. This is a very special gift that renders you capable of serving God in a very unique way. Now, I realize that there are pressures in being single, especially of all the current emphasis on marriage and the family, and you kind of feel like a fifth wheel. And I was reading in the Times where they say that at the holiday season, it's worse than ever. Single people, particularly single parents, feel really left out. There's no need to feel that way. If God has given you the gift of celibacy, or if God has allowed you to be single for the time, accept that as his plan. There's nothing wrong with being single. Paul advocates it. You know, Jesus had a conversation with the disciples, I ought to show it to you, Matthew 19, in which they concluded that it would probably be better to be single. In Matthew 19, Jesus is talking about marriage, and he's giving all the things about marriage and how that you're not to put your wife away except for fornication and so forth. And after he got done with all his speech, and the Lord really laid down some strong guidelines for marriage, verse 10, Matthew 19, his disciples say unto him, if the case of the man be so with his wife, it is not good to marry. In other words, man, with all of that going on, it'd be better never to get married to begin with. Yes, Jesus said, but all men can't receive this saying except they to whom it is given. And here the Lord indicated that it would be fine if everybody stayed single, but everybody can't handle that. And he gives us the introduction into the concept of the charisma of verse 7 of 1 Corinthians 7, that you have to have a special gift to be single and not be preoccupied with sex. Now, being single opens up all kinds of potential for you to serve the Lord. We should never take somebody who is content with being single and force them into a situation where they think they're not fulfilled and they have to get married. It isn't true. If you're unmarried or widowed, it's a good thing and you can stay that way. That's fine. You don't have to get married. But verse 9, if they can't have self-control, let them marry, for it's better to marry than to burn. If you can't handle being single, get married. Now, we're talking about Christians. Some of you may say, well, I don't have that gift, but I can't seem to get married. And the truth of the matter may be that you have sinned in the past. You have violated the principles of God, so you're not in a position now where God is going to bless you with marriage. Or maybe you've disqualified yourself by former marriages and sin and so forth and so on. But just taking it from point blank zero, let's say you're just a new Christian or you're starting out, here is God's standard. It is good if God's given you the gift, but if not, then marry. And I believe that assumes that God will provide a partner. How could God command you to marry and not provide a partner? But listen to me, people, if you're not the right person, you'll never meet the right partner. That's the whole key. If you're not the right person, you'll never meet the right partner. So instead of looking for the right girl, start being the right man. And girls, instead of looking for the right man, start being the right woman. And then the right man will recognize the right woman. And so let them marry. Now, that's an aorist imperative command. Get married. It's better to marry than to burn. If you're going around just flaming on the inside with desire, then get married. There's no point in saying, well, I'm remaining single for the cause of Christ. See, that is, you know, that's ridiculous. There's no value in that at all. If you're burning with sexual desire, present tense continues, you continue to burn, then please get married. Marriage, for one thing, will bring about the fulfillment of that physical desire. You know, it ceases to amaze me. Some couple will come to me and they'll say, John, we just got engaged. you know, and they're real excited and kind of funny looking face. You know how you get when you get engaged, sort of happy but apprehensive. And show you the ring. And well, when are you going to get married? Oh, we're going to get married in 2 years. 2 years? You know, I hear that. Or a year. We have to wait till we get some money. Or just listen, it is better to marry than to burn. And if you're going to go through 2 years like this, there is no point in it. Once you've made that commitment, you put yourself in a position to be tempted and to see your spiritual life just fade away. Once you've made that vow, get married. Marriage is to help you in that area. There is no advantage in long engagements. Listen, parents, when your kids come home and say they're engaged, you tell them, get married. Get married fast. Well, don't we want you to wait and finish your 4 years of college and see. You know, you do for the time they're engaged, you destroy their spiritual life. Because they can't control the desire, because the commitment is already there, see? Paul is saying it's fine to be single, and if you have the gift of celibacy, don't anybody push you into getting married. But if you decide to get married, let everybody push you into it. Get it going. Get married. Your singleness is excellent. You say, well, you know, I don't have the gift, but I'm just waiting for the right partner. What do I do? How do I control my desire in the meantime? Well, that's a fair question, and we're not really approaching that problem this morning. Well, let me give you just some hints that I thought of. How can I, as a single person who is waiting for the fulfillment of my physical desire, waiting for the right mate, how can I control myself? Well, here are some thoughts that you can expand on. Number one would be channel your energy through physical work and spiritual service. Redirect yourself to good physical work and spiritual service. This gives your energy an outlet. Secondly, don't seek to be married. Seek to love and let marriage come as a response. People who are always wanting to get married will marry the wrong person more often than not. But people who are seeking to find the fulfillment of love will marry the person they fall in love with. Don't seek to get married. You know, that's when you go out and you go home and immediately you take out your note. Let's see, A on this one, B on this one, C on, you check him off. See? Well, he's close enough. I'll take him if he asks. See? But what you're doing, you see, is you're letting marriage be the issue rather than the right person becoming the issue. Seek to be loved and to love, not to be married. Don't worry, marriage will take care of itself. Thirdly, let go of a sex-mad, adulterous world. And what I mean by that is watch what you absorb of the system. Fourthly, program your mind with divine realities. Program your mind. It's amazing, but your behavior is a direct result of the programming of your mind with divine truth. Fifth, recognize that for now, God has chosen for you to live without sex. And recognize this, that there is no temptation that has taken you, but such as is common to man. God is faithful, will not allow you to be tempted, what? Above that you're able, but will with the temptation make what? A way of escape that you may be able to bear. Sixth, avoid potentially dangerous situations. That's like Joseph, he just ran. Seventh, thank and praise God for the state you're in and be content. You have to approach it from these standpoints. All right. Paul then says, if you're single, great. If you can't handle it, get married. So there is no command that everybody has to marry or that spirituality is being single. No. All right. Second group. And here comes practical advice to those who are married to a Christian. This includes most of us. We have Christian husbands, Christian wives. Now, what does he say to us? Verse 10 and 11. And unto the married, now you say, how do you know they're Christians? Because he speaks to the ones that are mixed marriages beginning in verse 12. So we know that here he's speaking to Christians. You'll see that in a minute. Under the married I command, yet it isn't I, but the Lord, let not the wife depart from her husband. Now to the married. We said that in Rome there were at least four different ways to get married, right? In the Roman Empire. Slaves living in tent companionship, common law marriage, what we called usus marriage, where it was sort of a, you buy the wife, you pay a certain amount, and then there was the great big confariatio, noble type marriage, by whatever form. The Bible just says, well, whatever way it was, now the issue isn't how you got into it, but the issue is stay where you are. If you're married, look at it. I command, yet it isn't really me doing this. The Lord has given us the word on this. Let not the wife depart from her husband. And here he's simply saying Jesus already had something to say about it. Matthew 5:32, Matthew 19:9, and Mark 10, 11, and 12. All three of those passages, our Lord Jesus Christ says, stay married. Do not divorce. Notice, it says at the end of verse 10, let not the wife depart. The word depart is a technical term for divorce. Don't divorce your partner. You say, well, why would two Christians want a divorce? Well, in Corinth, you see, they were saying, well, celibacy is the only way to go. Once you become a Christian, you got to drop all the physical part and you've got to devote yourself to Christ. We will now divorce and separate and give ourselves to Christ. He says, forget it. Don't do that. Don't divorce. There is no divorce tolerated among Christians. God hates divorce. Malachi 2, I hate putting away, God says. I hate divorce. He condemned the Israelites. He says, you have done treacherously against the wife of your youth. You're divorcing one another. Now, some of the Corinthians had already done it. Too late. Two Corinthian Christians. They had decided they ought to get a divorce for spiritual reasons, quote unquote. Can you imagine how that would run? If the Bible says you may get a divorce if you want to devote yourself totally to the Lord. Can you imagine what would happen? Everybody would be using that excuse just to get rid of the partner they didn't want. Well, we're divorcing for spiritual reasons. The truth of the matter is he's been trying to shed her for years and he just found a verse to prove it, you know. So God doesn't allow that. There must be a continuous union. No, let not the wife depart. But some had already done it. Some had already done it. Verse 11. But if she does depart, now, that assumes that somebody in Corinth had already done it. Too late. It's already happened. What are the consequences? Let her remain what? Unmarried, single, the rest of her life, or be reconciled to her husband. Only two choices if Christians divorce. They either stay single all the rest of their life, or they come together again to reconcile. And let me add a footnote. Very important footnote. Paul here is not dealing with a case of adultery. That is foreign to his discussion. In cases of adultery, listen to me, divorce was allowed among Christians. Where one Christian commits an adulterous act, God allows for a breaking of that marriage bond. Matthew 5:32, I say unto you, whosoever shall put away his wife, except for the cause of fornication, and that can be sexual sin of all kinds, except for the cause of fornication causes her to commit adultery, and whosoever shall marry her that is divorced commits adultery. Except for fornication, no divorce. But in the case of fornication, God says there is divorce. Matthew 19:9, same thing. And I say, whosoever shall put away his wife, except for fornication, and marry another, commits adultery. The only ground that Jesus ever gave for the dissolution of a marriage was sexual immorality. And when that occurs, there is the right to divorce. That is very clear, even in the case of Joseph. You remember that in Matthew 1, Joseph was shocked when he found out that Mary was pregnant. Remember that? Because he knew Mary and he knew that it was totally out of character for her to be pregnant. He knew he hadn't done it. They had had no relationships. Matthew 1:19, Joseph, her husband, being a just man, not willing to make her a public example, was minded to divorce her privately. Listen, Joseph had every right to divorce Mary if she had become pregnant by another person. And the Bible says, Joseph, her husband, being a what kind of man? Just man, a righteous man. Listen, he acted righteously in a desire to divorce a wife who had committed adultery. Now, he found out that she hadn't. The wonderful story was the Holy Spirit had conceived within her the Christ child. But you see, it is a just thing to put away a wife for the cause of adultery or for a wife to put away or divorce a husband for that cause. Only that cause. But in this text, 1 Corinthians, that is not the issue. For any other reason than that, there is no tolerance of divorce. No, says Paul. Apart from sexual sin, no divorce. If you've done it already, then you have to stay single the rest of your life because that union, that one union was never broken. You're stuck single all your life, or you can be reconciled to your husband. And you can be sure in the case of real obedience that they would do that second thing if it was still possible. And then he reverses it in verse 11 and says, let not the husband put away his wife, as well as the wife not putting away her husband. All right, what has he said? To be single is good. Stay single if you have the gift. If you're married to do a Christian, stay married and fulfill every aspect of marriage. The physical, we talked about it in verses 3-5. Don't deprive one another sexually. Fulfill every part of marriage. Fulfill it to its limits.
4: Yeah. You're listening to Grace to You, the Bible teaching ministry of John MacArthur. John's current study is called Restoring Marriage. Well, friend, this study is highlighting the blessings of marriage, reasons Christians should honor that institution. But perhaps you're a single man or woman listening today and you want those blessings, but you're not sure how to get them. Or maybe you aren't sure you're ready for marriage and you're wondering how someone can know for certain that he or she is prepared for marriage. We asked John those questions in the studio some years ago. Here was his advice.
5: That is a big question. But what I've always taught to young people is this. The most important thing is not finding the right person. You hear people say, I just can't find the right person. I can't find the right person. The most important thing is to be the right person so that the right person can find you. I think this culture has postponed marriage because of protracted immaturity in adolescence. Mm. People not wanting to get serious, take on serious responsibility and face the, you know, the rigors as well as the joys of a marriage union. And so what happens in that kind of setting is people are looking for some perfect person, and they're far more conscious of the person they're looking for very often than the person they are. So my instruction to people has always been the same. You just make sure you're the right person. You're walking in the Spirit. You're demonstrating love, joy, peace, gentleness, goodness, faith, meekness, self-control. That there's a mark of the Holy Spirit's work in your life that's visible and manifest, that you're humble, that you're serving, that your inner strength and inner masculinity or inner beauty is manifest. Be the right person. And first of all, you'll be content. And secondly, the right person that God has for you will recognize you. Hmm. So look at your own life and start there.
4: That's good advice. And friend, for more help in answering the questions relating to singleness and marriage, keep in mind that John's current study comes from 1 Corinthians, an epistle with a lot to say about marriage and many other important topics. So let me suggest you pick up John's commentary on 1 Corinthians. It takes you verse by verse through the book, clearing up confusing passages and showing you how to apply its truth to your life. 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

0: toward erosion. Let's not do that. Let's make God the promise that when we walk into a place like this, we're going to expose ourselves to Him without reservation, hesitation, or reluctance. I urge you to do that right now. Will you bow with me, please? You've listened so carefully and well, and I commend you, but listening is only part of the process. I urge you to search your heart, to see if there be any way of pain, the psalmist writes, any wicked way in you. How about it, teenagers? You're sitting here among us. Any area that needs to be corrected? You know them better than anyone else. Are you sure you know the Savior? Young man, young woman? Sure you've met the Lord? How about an adult in a very responsible position and you're right on the verge of compromising? You know it, God knows it, but nobody else knows it. This is a day to say, Lord, may I be holy in motive, in thought, in action today. If you've never met the Lord Jesus Christ, meet Him today. Father, thank you for the morning of worship, and thank you for the occasion of this glorious beginning. How appropriate that our focus is on your holiness, separateness from all iniquity. Remind us of Peter's words that we are to be holy even as the Savior is holy. Help us with that. Begin today. May this message never be forgotten as we realize that the angels are present and the living God has never left us. You see it all. So cleanse us, Father, from those things that have separated us from you, that we might be separate from a world around us that's lost its way. In the name of Jesus, we pray. Everyone said, amen. Amen.
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0: The first Monday in July 1979, that's when Insight for Living aired its very first radio program. I had no idea what was beginning that day. None. If someone had pulled back the curtain and shown me what God was about to do, I'm not sure my heart could have held the thrill. We were naive. We were stepping out in faith with a national program, and frankly, we had no business being that bold. But we were. And we did, and men and women responded in droves. Not because we were clever, not because we had some sophisticated strategy or a slick marketing plan. They responded because we heralded the only thing that has ever actually changed a human heart, the cross we proclaim. Nearly five decades later, nothing has changed. Not one thing that matters. Yes, the reach has grown. The platforms have multiplied. We go places now that would have seemed like science fiction in 1979. Into phones, into earbuds, into languages and nations we could never have imagined on that first Monday morning. But the message, identical. It's the cross, always the cross. Look around at the world around you, bodies failing, relationships fractured. public discourse that sounds more like a brawl than a conversation, pain in every direction. And right in the middle of all of it, we get to be dispensers of truth, God's truth, the kind that doesn't shift with the headlines or bend with the culture. That's an extraordinary privilege. As we approach June 30th, nearly 46 years after that very first broadcast, I want to invite you to join what God is already doing. Your gift to Insight for Living carries the light into dark corners we haven't even reached yet. From our very first day until now, let's keep going together.
1: 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I'm Bill Meyer. 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
7: In one of the Proverbs, Solomon says, you know, that a person's heart is a deep well, and you're wise if you draw that out. And most of us want to be able to express what we're feeling and be able to figure out what we're feeling and be able to figure out the answer to our own problems. So as you're drawing them out and they're processing, they will come up with the solution, and then it gives you an opportunity to affirm, like, hey, that's a great way to solve this.
8: That's Becky Harling, and she joins us today on Focus on the Family with Jim Daly, and I'm John Fuller.
9: John, we spend a lot of time talking, don't we?
8: We do.
9: I mean, this is a talk show, so we spend a lot of time talking, but sometimes we don't spend enough time listening, and I don't know about you, John, I'll just aim it at you, whether that is a struggle for you.
8: I learned long ago that listening is a habit you can cultivate.
9: You know, you strike me as a good listener.
8: I can be.
9: Yeah, honestly. I think I tend to finish sentences.
8: You weren't in my home last night, were you?
9: I'm waiting for you to finish my sentence. No, this is one of the things I've really been working on with Jean, because it is understandably super irritating to her. But she'll be looking for that word, and I'll jump in. Antagonistic? Supportive? She's going, no, would you like to keep trying? She's being very patient. There's something in my mechanism. I think it's a compliment if I'm engaging you that way. I can help you finish your sentences. She doesn't think it's much of a compliment.
8: I have a wife similar to that, Jim, which is why it's good that we're talking about
9: this. And I think, you know, there's probably some gender reality to that. I think men typically are not great listeners. It doesn't mean we cannot be. So today's program, we're going to certainly equip you. And then for the women who tend to be good listeners, maybe reinforcing some of that or improving on that skill set, or better yet, just as a couple, having some discussion about it, how can I communicate more effectively with you, is probably a good start. So we're going to talk about that today with Becky Harling.
8: Yeah, and the implications are for everyone, because we all have conversations. It's not just married couples. It's everywhere you go, you can be a better listener. Becky Harling is a speaker, author, mom, and she would probably tell you that grandmother is one of her best titles and roles. She's written a number of books, including the one that forms the foundation for today's conversation, How to Listen So People Will Talk, Build Stronger Communication and Deeper Connections. And you can learn more about Becky and this book at focusonthefamily.ca.
9: Becky, welcome to Focus.
7: Hey, thanks, Jim. It's great to be back with both you and John.
9: It's so fun. You know, most of us, if we were to take a self-assessment, this is one of those areas of life that we probably tend to score ourselves higher than we actually are. Like, are you a good listener? Let me ask you that question. What do you think? And you say, yeah, I think generally I am. And then you ask somebody close to you, maybe a spouse or an adult child or your teen child, and they might say something like, yeah, I don't think you're a very good listener. I guess the question is, what are some honest signs that we might not be listening as well as we think we are?
7: Yeah, so I think it's a really good question to ask those that are closest to you. You know, so how well do you think I listen? I mean, I asked our adult daughter that. She was a young adult at the time, and I really thought I was going to get rave reviews, you know. And
9: I'm good. I've written a book about it.
7: Right. Well, and you should never ask your kids a question unless you really want an honest answer.
9: That's for sure.
7: So I, you know, I stood back waiting for her accolades, and instead she's like, well, sometimes you're a good listener, but you interrupt me a lot. You know, you seem distracted a lot. You finish my sentences and you try to fix things, you know. And I remember thinking, aren't I supposed to fix things? I mean, I'm a mom, right? That's what we do.
9: And seems reasonable.
7: Yeah. And I just remember laying in bed later that night, you know, praying that the Lord would change me and, you know, kind of wrestling it out with the Lord. Like, I thought I was good at this, you know. I'm always home after school when they're there. And but it doesn't mean you're listening.
9: Well, that's so true. You say listening is like a muscle that needs to be trained. That sounds so fatiguing already. Really? It's one more thing I got to go to the gym for now?
7: Yeah. The good news is you don't have to go to the gym.
9: Well, that's true. But you got to go to the listening gym.
7: Yeah.
9: What does that mean to train your listening skills? What does that look like? So I go from this to that. Describe that.
7: Yeah, you have to be intentional. You know, you have to go into a space where you're saying to yourself, okay, everything that's on my mind right now, I'm going to put in like a box or a locker or a folder so that I can focus on the other person. You know, I think this is really good in marriage. You know, you sit down.
9: You think?
7: You sit down at the dinner table, right? And you come and you've had maybe a long day. You've got a million things on your mind. And your spouse also has a million things on his or her mind. And so learning to just kind of quietly pray, this is the way I do it, you know, help me to put the things that are on my mind aside so that I can be intentional in hearing what Steve has to say, you know, really listening and seeking to understand him. Because I think that's where the work begins.
9: Yeah. So it is, you got to be thoughtful about doing it. That's the thing. I think for an extrovert, maybe we could break it into that kind of design. Extroverts, we flap our mouths a lot. It's fun for us. We want to talk. We want to be at the party.
7: Right.
9: Hey, what are you doing? Hey, did you know last week this happened? Blah, blah, blah. You know, the rhythm. And then you have the introverts that are thoughtful people that usually don't finish other people's sentences. They're really trying to listen to you. I've noticed that pattern with people. How do we look at it from that perspective of, if you just like to talk, you're really going to have to work that muscle out to get it into a place where you refrain from talking?
7: Yeah, you really do. I think sometimes the problem with those of us that are extroverts is we like to be the center of attention, you know?
9: We do.
7: And so we go to a party and we want people to engage with us, or we want to be the center of attention. And when you're seeking after being the center of attention, you're not really listening to the other person. You know, there's two types of people, it's been said before. One comes into the room and says, there you are. And another comes into the room and says, here I am, you know.
9: That's
7: and
9: great...
7: I think we have to look at that and say, what are my expectations as I'm entering this room? Because, you know, bringing it back to Jesus, Jesus was an amazing listener.
9: Yeah. You know, I'm thinking of that scripture that out of the heart, your tongue speaks, right? It's kind of generally that. So these are really spiritual principles beyond the words that are being expressed. So even coming into the room like that, that's a spiritual observation about how we see the world, how we see us, ourselves in the world, how I see you in the world. I mean, that's another level to go to, isn't it?
7: You know, it really is.
9: Kind of estimating your listening skills. It's a spiritual issue before it's anything else.
7: It is. Jesus said, you know, be careful how you listen. And he also instructed us that we're to love one another. And it was David Augsburger who said, you know, to feel heard is so close to feeling loved that for most, the two are indistinguishable. Huh. So that means if my kids don't feel heard, they're not going to feel loved. If my spouse doesn't feel heard, he's not going to feel loved. Yeah. If my friends don't feel heard, they're not going to feel loved. And that kind of raises the ante on this.
9: Okay, here's the golden question. And we're not halfway yet into our discussion, but what's one thing that somebody could do to begin to move in that direction, to shift their listening skills to be more fully present? Just give me one thing at this point.
7: Put your phone away.
9: That's a good one.
7: that's a start. You know, we're so distracted. And, you know, so put your phone away. I can give you like 5 steps to start, you know. Put your phone away. Lean into the person who's talking. You know, nod your head when it's appropriate or smile to keep them. You know, learn to use the phrase, tell me more if you don't understand. All of those are good practices.
9: One of the things you mentioned in the book is self-awareness. That seems right about just about any kind of situation. Self-awareness is a good thing. You had a friend that had kind of missed an emotional moment, and you mentioned this story in the book. What happened as an illustration for all of us? What was going on with her where she just missed the moment and didn't understand the gravity of the situation?
7: Yeah, so I was at a conference and I was having coffee with a friend who had just been diagnosed with breast cancer. Mm. And I am a breast cancer survivor. Mm. So I had a lot of empathy for her and was asking her how she was doing and what the treatment plan for her was going to be. And we were having this really deep, intimate conversation. And another friend walked up to the table and just kind of word vomited all over us, you know. At the end, I just said, well, you know, I hope it goes well for you. And she walked away. And it was like, oh, wow, you know. But I think we've all done that from time to time.
9: She just missed
7: the moment.
9: You know,
7: she just missed the moment. She didn't read the room, you know. We have to learn to read a situation when we enter. And if two people are involved in a really quiet, deep, thoughtful conversation, you don't want to come in, you know, like a piece of dynamite sharing your story.
9: How does somebody develop that ability? I mean, somebody, you know, hearing us or watching.
7: Yeah.
9: What does that mean to the person who struggles to read the room? How do you get them to a better place?
7: I think first and foremost, you pray. And you become a fast confessor. When you realize you didn't read the room well, you say, Lord, forgive me. I didn't observe that well. And so help me to show up differently. And I think learning to ask yourself the question in every relationship, in every room that you walk into, how do I want to show up in this room?
9: Huh.
7: You know,
9: that's good.
7: I want to show up like Jesus. A lot of times I fall short of that, but I have to remind myself and ask myself, how do I want to show up? How do I want to show up in my marriage? How do I want to show up in my friendships with my kids?
9: Becky, you had a great story about honoring someone during a trip to Nigeria with your husband. What happened there?
7: Yeah, so that trip was life-changing for both of us, for starters. So my husband was raised in Nigeria. He's a missionary kid.
9: Okay.
7: And he had grown up being put in boarding school. And so when we got back to the boarding school, I remember him just doubling over and sobbing because it was so traumatic. And I had rarely seen my husband cry, let alone sob. You know, he's a very strong leader. And the boarding school had set up all these appointments for him. And I just kind of said, you know, he's going to need time to just go back and see what God has here. And that later that night, we were sitting outside the little cabin they gave us, you know, and we were drinking coffee and there were mosquitoes all around, you know, and Steve just started to talk about what it was like as a kid being dropped off at boarding school, not seeing his parents for sometimes 6 weeks at a time, wondering where God was in all of that. Mm. And during that time, as we were sitting there and I was listening to him, I just felt like the Holy Spirit said to me, Becky, this is a holy moment. Just listen to Steve and let him get it all out, you know? And it still brings tears to my eyes, you know, because I had seen my husband, and he's a very strong leader. He speaks all over the place, you know, and leads organizations and all of that. But here, I got a glimpse of the little blonde-haired boy that had felt abandoned because of ministry and wondered, where is God in all of this, you know? Mm. And that was a huge moment in our marriage because it really took us to a deeper place of understanding each other.
9: Sure, built intimacy. Know?
7: And it was a huge moment for him as far as the healing God wanted to do in his life. And really all I did was ask questions and sit and listen.
9: That's good.
8: Yeah. Yeah, this is Focus on the Family with Jim Daly, and our guest today is Becky Harling, and we're covering some of the content in her book, How to Listen So People Will Talk, Build Stronger Communication and Deeper Connections. And we've got the book here at the ministry. Just stop by focusonthefamily.ca. We'll be right back after this.
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8: Thanks for listening to Focus on the Family. Let's resume now with the balance of today's programming.
9: Becky, let me ask you this. There's so many circumstances where this fits. A married couple, a teen or adult child with his or her parent, good friends. And what I'm setting up is this difficulty where, and even we even express this in gender terms, men tend to listen to somebody who's got an issue, they've got a problem. It could be their spouse or any of the configurations I just named. And we're sitting there, we're listening to provide you a way out. That's our whole mission here. Okay, so you had a problem with your girlfriend and you sat down and had coffee and she said this and you said that. And you know what? Maybe next time you're together, you might want to try saying this. And your spouse is going, that's not why I told you this story. I don't need your advice on how to do that. On the two sides of those equations, how do those that are trying to be the problem solvers take a deep breath and say, okay, I'm not here to fix something? That's a tough one for me. Do you have that experience?
8: Absolutely. Yes.
9: So, I mean, I need those mechanisms, if you can provide them to me, especially in my marriage with Jean, where I need to know this is not a point of fixing. And how do I figure that out?
7: Yeah.
9: Help me, Becky. Help me.
7: I think men and women struggle with that.
9: Okay, good. That's good to hear.
7: Yeah. So be assured, be validated, that we all struggle with that. We want to fix somebody else's problems. But the truth is people don't want us to fix their problems because that really makes them an idiot, you know?
9: Oh, that's interesting.
7: So, I mean, if you can solve my problem in a minute and I haven't figured out how to solve it, that makes me an idiot, right?
9: I've never thought about it that way.
7: You know?
9: It's horrible, but I never have. I just think, you know, you got three people thinking about the problem. Maybe one of you will come up with a good idea to solve it.
7: Right.
9: I mean, that's a more simplistic way of looking at it. That's my approach.
7: So,
9: I never thought about it that it would be demeaning to you that you haven't found the answer. That may be part of my problem right there.
7: Well, and I think one way to change that is to put your focus on understanding the problem more deeply, not on finding the solution to the problem. Mm. So, you know, let's say Jean opens up to you and she's had a rough day with a client or, a rough day in the grocery store or whatever, you know, instead of saying, well, next time you should, first of all, drop the word should, because that's not really helping any of us. But then ask her to describe the situation more and ask questions like, how did that make you feel? And, you know, what do you think of that? And what is God saying to you in that? And just kind of ask questions, be curious. Learning to be curious is huge.
8: Yeah. You know, you mentioned Jesus earlier, and he did ask insightful questions. I have a friend who kind of went through and did a Bible study on the questions Jesus asked. And it feels like there are conversations where the person is not going to be receptive to my fixing. My wife spent about 2 hours listening to one of our children, and she didn't do the mom thing that you mentioned earlier. She said nothing. She really just asked questions and listened. And sometimes the situation doesn't call for a response, just that question you asked earlier, tell me more.
7: Yeah.
8: So why is that so significant to the person that's talking when we ask questions?
7: You know, it goes back to the book of Proverbs, where in one of the Proverbs, Solomon says, you know, that a person's heart is a deep well, and you're wise if you draw that out. And most of us want to be able to express what we're feeling and be able to figure out what we're feeling and be able to figure out the answer to our own problems. So as you're drawing them out and they're processing, you know, verbally or internally, they will come up with the solution. And then it gives you an opportunity to affirm like, hey, that's a great way to solve this, you know, rather than you coming in as the knight in shining armor or the hero to solve
9: that's
7: it.
9: Good. Yeah, Jean is an excellent listener. That's something I've observed, but she's learned how to do that well. You mention in the book the five B's of availability. It starts with be reliable, be intentional, be prepared, be flexible, be alert to divine appointments. So let's talk about those. Be reliable. What does that look like?
7: Yeah, being reliable is so important. You know, in the context of listening, it's really understanding that you are being given a gift with another person's story. And so you want to treasure that. You don't want to share what's not yours to share. Mm. You know, so you want to hold confidences and you want to be a reliable friend or a reliable spouse who's going to hear and treasure that story.
9: Yeah, that's good. Yeah. You also, in this area of being flexible, again, one of the five B's of availability, be flexible. You have a neighbor, or had a neighbor, Clarice, that taught you a lot about flexibility. What was that?
7: She did. You know, every morning I would go out for a walk. We were living in Denver at the time, and I would say hi to her, and she never answered. So I thought, well, you know, maybe she just doesn't want to be friends. And then one evening I went out for a walk and she said, oh, hi, Becky, come for a walk with me. So we walked and she poured out her whole story to me. And so I had a delightful time with her. The next morning when I said hi, again, she didn't answer. But then I realized she had earphones in. She was listening to something. It wasn't that she didn't want to be a friend, you know. And then before we left that house, before we moved from that house, I remember her knocking on my car door window and we were just about to pull out. And she just said, Becky, you've been such a good neighbor. And I remember thinking, I don't think I've been a good neighbor, but she thought I had because I had taken time to listen to her.
9: Yeah, that is so good. That actually folds in nicely to the last of the five B's, and that's be alert to divine appointments.
7: Oh,
9: that
7: so
9: kind
7: huge.
9: Of illustrates that. But get more specific and maybe another illustration from the book where being prepared for those divine appointments, what does that look like?
7: You know, oftentimes those divine appointments happen on planes. And as people who travel, we are often in a hurry. I mean, one great tip for listening better is to let go of your hurry. But I remember that our daughter was traveling home from college. She had just finished finals. She didn't feel like talking to anybody because she just wanted to veg out with a magazine. And a young woman came and sat by her and really wanted to engage her in conversation. And in the course of the conversation, Carrie asked this young woman, what do you do? And she said, I'm an actress. And Carrie has taught musical theater for years. So she said, oh, what kind of acting do you do? Well, it turns out the woman was in the adult industry. And Carrie said, well, how does that make you feel? And this woman began to pour out her heart about how it didn't make her feel good, but she had given it all away because God didn't protect her in one situation. And, you know, Carrie said to her, what would it look like for you to come back to God? And she said, I don't think he'd want me. And Carrie grabbed her hand, and they were both crying at this point. And Carrie said, you know, God loves you so much. He wants you back, and he wants to take away that shame. And she prayed with this young woman whose name was Jessica before the plane landed. And as a family, we continued to pray for Jessica. And a couple years later, we heard from Jessica that she was out of the industry, that God had redeemed her life, and that she was now traveling and speaking about, you know, why wait? And, but she said something interesting in that conversation. She said God had positioned so many people near her in airplanes who kept directing her back to Jesus that she finally thought, I better listen to this.
9: Boy, that's, you know? That's a reminder of being prepared and ready.
7: It is.
9: And I think so many people that we talk to, Becky, that have been at the microphone here with us talking about how to reach people, how to, you know, do better at being present so the Lord can use you. What a great example. And I think that pain and that hurt is all around us. It's just we're going so fast, to your point. We don't stop to notice it, or we don't take time to say, I can see you're carrying a heavy burden. I mean, some of these things are simple to do, but it takes and requires your engagement, which we're so, I'll just speak for myself. I don't know how all of you react to that, but, you know, I feel like I want to be very specific with how much of that I give away, which I think is not where the Lord's heart is at. He's saying, like, be ready. Be my kingdom right now. Yeah. Bring my kingdom to those around you. Be present and give to those around you. Ask the right questions. And let me turn to the listener. Here at Focus on the Family, we want to be here for you. We have so many good things for you here. We have a counseling team that can help you. You just call us, and John will give those details in a minute. And we'll schedule a time for a counselor to call you back. We have just amazing resources for you in every area of your life right now, whether it's marriage or parenting or whatever it might be. We've got resources here to help you, including Becky's great book, How to Listen So People Will Talk, Build Stronger Communication and Deeper Connections. And when you order the resource directly from Focus on the Family Canada, you're contributing to the great work done across Canada. 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In fact, Becky, you have a story that I was aware of about an NBA player that had a little situation go on, and he later let you know what happened. Describe that story.
7: It's a crazy story. After the book came out, How to Listen So People Will Talk was on the Choice Books racks.
9: And in the airports.
7: Yeah, in the airports. And this NBA player, and for the life of me, I cannot remember his name, Jim, but he had gotten in trouble in that game because he was yelled at by the coach for not listening and not following through on what the coach had asked him to do. And it became this big storm on TV. You know, everybody knew the guy hadn't listened, and he was mad. And he's walking through the airport, and he sees my book, and he holds it up, and he points to it. He's like, clearly I needed this book, you know, and it kind of went viral on Instagram.
9: That's so good, but I guess it proves the point, right?
7: Yeah.
9: And at least he had the ability to say, I've made a mistake.
7: Yes.
9: I need to listen better.
7: Yes.
9: That's what we're talking about. If you feel like you're that guy or that lady, man, get a hold of this book, How to Listen So People Will Talk, and you're getting a great resource that even an NBA player uses.
8: 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On behalf of the team, thanks for listening to Focus on the Family with Jim Daly. I'm John Fuller, inviting you back as we once again help you and your family thrive in Christ.

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2: To the families of Rene and Divine, we see you. We hear you. We acknowledge the unbearable pain of your mourning. On behalf of Ateneo de Manila University, I am here to say simply and directly, we are truly, deeply sorry. Two young men entrusted to our care did not return home, and that fact breaks our hearts.
1: Aniyap, sa paunang impormasyong nakalap, lumilitaw na aksidente ang nangyari. 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
1: Bukod sa investigasyon, rerepasuhin din ng pamantasan ang safety protocols nito pagdating sa kanilang sports program at out-of-school activities.
2: Ateneo de Manila is not evading accountability. And I assure the public that their review will be exhaustive, unsparing, and free from influence, whether from the inside or outside. We will not shield or protect anyone, nor will we allow our integrity to be compromised.
1: Itinanggi ng universidad na meron silang mga inutusang manahimik, bagamat hindi umano nila kayang pilitin na magsalita sa publiko ang mga lumahok sa training sa Aurora. 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
2: We are not dismissing these serious allegations. All claims and data will be turned over to the independent fact-finding body, which will then conduct a rigorous forensic audit of all records and communications.
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2: From day one, the university reached out to provide full support to the families. We offered to shoulder all travel costs of Rene's family from Agusan to Manila so that they could be with him. While they choose to accept the kind and generous offer of the Agusan del Sur governor, our hand remain extended. The university also immediately committed to covering every single expense related to the funeral services and the wake, and fully shouldered all costs for the return of the Batarbonia family to Agusan via Davao. Similarly, we have also offered to cover all funeral expenses for Divine, including flying his family from Nigeria to the Philippines and back, as well as transportation and expatriation of the body back to his home country.
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2: This is not a legal settlement. It is our moral obligation.
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5: 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So half of the LEDAC priority. So if Malacanang request for a special session, we anticipate and we welcome that.
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2: 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The floating moving platform just came out of the shoal. And when we arrived there, it was just about to enter back.
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3: We are conducting lawful maritime patrol within the Exclusive Economic Zone of the Philippines. You are way beyond the 200 nautical miles GEZ of your country.
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2: As what NTFWPS stated during the press con last week, anything that violates UNCLOS, anything that undermines our sovereignty and sovereign rights is always a concern of the national government. The approach of the national government is always on the diplomatic action. We still have strong faith on the diplomatic and legal action.
1: Tiniyak naman ng BFAR at PCG na patuloy silang magpapatuliya para igate ang karapatan ng bansa sa lugar. Bianca Dava, ABS-CBN News, West Philippine Sea.

0: 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Light rain showers ngayon and 13 degrees ang temperatura. 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Bukas araw ng Martes, mainly sunny maghapon. Temperatura natin aakyat sa 22 degrees. Extended forecast for the rest of the week. Merkules, mix of sun and cloud, high of 20. Huwebes, maaraw, high of 21. Pagsapit ng Biyernes, maulap. May 60% chance ng pag-ulan and a high of 19. Sa kasalukuyan, light rain showers, nagaganap 13 degrees sa Winnipeg.
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4: 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I will.

Hello mga kaibigan, magandang hapon. 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
Huminto na po ang ulan at mga thunderstorms. 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Bukas araw ng Martes, mainly sunny lalo na sa umaga. Mix of sun and cloud naman sa hapon. Temperatura maaring umabot sa 23 degrees tomorrow. Sa kasalukuyan, mostly cloudy, 15 degrees sa Winnipeg.

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0: CKJS Afternoon Pasada si Bailey May, gusto kita. 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Sa kasalukuyan, mahangin with light rain showers, 14 degrees sa Winnipeg.
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0: Hello, Tara Letsna at pumasada na sa ikalawang oras ng ating Afternoon Pasada with Lucille. 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Light rain showers nagaganap ngayon sa Winnipeg, 13 degrees. 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Bababa ang temperatura sa 8. Bukas, araw ng Martes, mainly sunny, lalo na sa umaga. And then sa hapon naman, mix of sun and cloud. Temperatura ay aakyat hanggang 23 degrees tomorrow. Extended forecast for the rest of the week. Merkoles, mix of sun and cloud, high of 20. Huwebes, maaraw, high of 21. Pagsapit ng Biyernes, mix of sun and cloud and a high of 21 degrees. Sa kasalukuyan, ingat, light rain showers nagaganap, 13 degrees sa Winnipeg.
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Bukas araw ng Martes, mainly sunny, temperatura natin na akyat hanggang 23 degrees. Extended forecast for Wednesday, mix of sun and cloud, high of 20. Huwebes maaraw, high of 21. At sa Biyernes, mix of sun and cloud and a high of 21. Sa kasalukuyan, light rain showers nagaganap, 13 degrees sa Winnipeg.

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0: 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Bukas araw ng Martes, mainly sunny ang forecast maghapon, temperatura aabot sa 23 degrees. Extended forecast naman for the rest of the week. Merkules, mix of sun and cloud, high of 20. Huwebes, maaraw, high of 21. Pagsapit ng Biyernes, mix of sun and cloud and a high of 21 degrees. Sa kasalukuyan ay mostly cloudy, 15 degrees sa Winnipeg.

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Extended forecast for the rest of the week, Miyerkules, mix of sun and cloud, high of 20. Huwebes, maaraw, high of 21. Pagsapit ng Biyernes, maulap at may 60% chance ng pag-ulan and a high of 19. 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
0: This summer, look for the CKJS Street Team at events all across Winnipeg. 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

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Bukas araw ng Martes, mainly sunny ang ating umaga. Maulap naman bandang hapon, temperatura aabot sa 22 degrees. Extended forecast for the rest of the week. Miyerkules, mix of sun and cloud, high of 20. Huwebes, maaraw, high of 21. 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
9: Para sa ating weather forecast ngayong gabi sa Winnipeg, maulap at bababa ang temperatura sa 9. Bukas araw ng Martes, mainly sunny ang ating umaga. Maulap naman bandang hapon, temperatura aabot sa 22 degrees. Extended forecast for the rest of the week. Merkules, mix of sun and cloud, high of 20. Huwebes, maaraw, high of 21. Pagsapit ng Biyernes, maulap at may 60% chance ng pag-ulan and a high of 19. 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

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Ang mga ito ay libre sa publiko at sa tulong ng sponsorship and donor support. Kaya tuwing summer, nagtitipon-tipon ang mga tao sa Lyric Theater ng park to enjoy music, culture at iba pa. Magsisimula ang schedule ngayong taon sa isang family-friendly Indigenous Peoples Day celebration sa Sabado, June 20, at isang Canada Day celebration naman sa Miyerkules, July 1. 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Para sa ating weather forecast, ngayong gabi sa Winnipeg, maulap at bababa ang temperatura sa 9. Bukas araw ng Martes, mainly sunny ang ating umaga, maulap naman bandang hapon, temperatura aabot sa 22 degrees. Extended forecast for the rest of the week, Miyerkules, mix of sun and cloud, high of 20. Huwebes, maaraw, high of 21. Pagsapit ng Biyernes, maulap at may 60% chance ng pag-ulan and a high of 19. 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